0: This is Aotearoa News.
1: In this update, Nicola Willis says politicians should focus on the number of big issues impacting Kiwis, not making sexist remarks. Stuart Nash has resigned from New Zealand First after calling Napier MP Katie Nimmin the laziest MP he had ever come across for taking maternity leave. Willis says she thought that attitude died in the 50s.
2: The implication that he was clearly making was that if you're a woman and you dare to have a child, that makes you incompatible for public leadership.
1: Air New Zealand's CEO is trying to stay positive in the wake of new fuel challenges. Nikhil Ravishankar says he's woken up this morning to a 4.1% jump in the price of jet fuel. He says on the brighter side, the company's engine issues with its Boeing 787 Dreamliners and Airbus A320s are starting to be solved. Ravi Shankar says the airline will be able to focus on its growth plan once it's sorted the engines.
3: Mid-2027 is when I can plant the flag and say those are completely resolved.
1: Unusually heavy fog is still disrupting a number of flights at Auckland Airport. 35 regional flights have been cancelled and 26 delayed. Two regional arrivals have been diverted. One main trunk domestic flight and an international flight were delayed but have since departed. New Zealand's inflation rate will be reported each month starting from July next year. Jordan Dunn has more.
4: Currently, Stats NZ releases consumer price index data every 3 months. Statistics Minister Scott Simpson says switching to monthly reports will mean businesses, households and decision makers like the Reserve Bank will be better informed. He says inflation affects every New Zealander, from the weekly supermarket shop to mortgage repayment and to business costs.
1: Meanwhile, the cost of living is plunging more people into debt. FinCap's latest report shows it's seen a 57% rise in people seeking financial mentoring since 2021. It reveals there's been a 121% spike in total client debt over 5 years, rising to almost $1 billion. CEO Fleur Howard says the average client is spending $107 for every $100 of weekly income. That's news. In sport, Georgia Miller has outlined her expectations after signing with New Zealand Rugby until the end of 2029. The 22-year-old's career is already decorated, including her anointment as New Zealand's 2024 Player of the Year. Here's her Dear Santa list.
5: Another Olympic gold, want to win a World Cup, but also an Aupiki Championship, FPC, like I really want to tick off everything. But at the same time, what's keeping me in the game is trying to be the best version of myself.
1: And a familiar surname has been summoned to Canterbury's NPC squad for a pre-season match before their title defence begins next weekend. Macklin Robertson, son of former All Blacks coach and player Scott, is bound for Blenheim to play Tasman tomorrow. That's sport. I'm Malcolm Jordan.
6: Anenga korero o te wa.
7: Partly cloudy, showers developing north of Wellington Harbour and gusty northerlies.
6: Today's high, tekau marima. Tonight's low, tekau matahi.

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1: Kia ora, welcome along. Happy Thursday. Hopefully you're doing very well, enjoying the day so far, enjoying the sun that we're having at the moment.
0: Yes, enjoy the sun while you can, because we're not going to have any tomorrow.
1: Here comes the rain, doo-doo-doo-doo. Yeah, it's coming tomorrow, unfortunately. So, hey, make the most of the sun, enjoy it. It is lovely out there. But don't you worry, we're not going to go out there and enjoy it just yet, because we want to keep you entertained and hang out together. We've got some wires coming up for you. On top of that as well, we talked about it the other day with some of the awesome Māori representation happening at the Commonwealth Games up in Glasgow, and we are going to be talking about it again, because there is a cool piece of technology being implemented that means that we can still connect with our athletes and competitors over there, and it's quite a nice touch. So we'll tell you more about that later in the show.
0: Yes, also our favourite Hut Night Markets is back tonight. Details on the kaupapa and the lineup will be later on in the show. You're here with TNC on Aussie Old Sword.

0: That's Yo What's Up FM, all the best throwbacks, 90s, and more. Sons of Zion there.
1: You hear with T and Toby. Anana Waiata, Ifayakane. We got Tequila, Soul Asylum, and Chic. Keep listening later in the show. We are talking about the Commonwealth Games technology that is being used to help us over here in Aotearoa connect with our athletes over in Glasgow. We'll tell you more about that soon on Yo What's Up FM.

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1: You're here with T and Toby. Keep listening. We're going to be talking about the Hutt City Night Market, our favourite kaupapa to talk about and also to have fun with. We'll tell you more about that later in the show if you want to get some delicious kai, some great waiata and awesome vibes as well. More on that to come on our Te Ao Toy FM.
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1: One of our favourite events we like talking about, especially on a Thursday, is the Hutt City Night Market. And it's happening tonight. So, of course, you know we get to talk about it.
0: We absolutely have to talk about it. What we really got to talk about, though, is the lineup for tonight. For your card tonight, you have a selection of Cosa Nostra.
1: It's a good vintage. It's a nice pairing, that.
0: You've also got Puff's Tacos, you've got Quesadillas. I think you can see where my stomach is leading. It's leading to, like, you know, it's needing some Mexicana.
1: Most people follow their heart, they follow their head, they follow their eyes. T, just the stomach is going that way. Take me to it.
0: Take me to it. Also, they also have you sorted for, you know, your sweet treats. Like, they've got Stacks in Zed. They do a nice pancake situation, as well as Chi Chi's Lemonade, you know, just to cool the palate.
1: Absolutely. And that is just a selection of just the wider amount of delicious stuff they got there going on. On top of that as well, of course, you've got they're playing Waitharo as well. Great community vibes. It's a fantastic event to go by yourself and get fed, or bring your friends, bring your whānau, bring your co-workers even. Bring anyone that you'd like to go and check out this event. It is taking place at the Dal Square in Lower Hutt from 4 p.m. to 8 p.m. Happening tonight and happening every Thursday as well. So if you can't make it tonight, don't worry. We'll be back next week. So do go along to the Hutt City Night Market.
0: And we'll see you there, because I'll be there.
1: Yeah, we'll be there. We'll be the ones in the corner. We'll be T and Toby on Aotearoa Toy FM.

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1: Here with Ian Toby, keep listening. We're going to be talking about the cool technology that's been implemented that means that we can leave messages for our athletes over representing us in Commonwealth Games in Glasgow. More on that coming up very soon on our Te Ao Tō FM.

0: Auntie Awatoye FM, kia ora e te iwi.
1: Oh, she's going with a different intro this time. You're here with Tia and Toby. Hope you're doing well. And there is some awesome stuff going on. One of which being over in Glasgow. They've got the Commonwealth Games, in case you don't know. That started just today, actually, is the first day of competition. And we talked the other day about the awesome Māori representation that we're having in the various sports. And I want to talk about another element of that, if I may, because there's this cool community aspect and bits and bobs that they're doing. One of which is, this is some technology that was carried over from the Olympic Games, because they first did it during then. But the sponsor for all of the clothing that they wear, Kathmandu, have put personalised QR codes in the inner lining of all of the New Zealand team's uniforms. So, if they scan them, it takes them to a message board where we the people can send free little posts. We can send little message boards.
0: That is really cool.
1: We can send little messages so that if we want, they can actually see individual bits of support from us here in Aotearoa. And so we can send little motivators,
0: little
1: you got this,
0: yeah,
1: all that stuff, which is fantastic. And they ran this in the Olympic Games and it seemed to go quite well, hence why they're doing it again. And it's a really cool idea for connecting with the athletes and all that, because it's one thing to see on social media posts, but it's another to be like, on your jacket, you can just scan and have a little message from home.
0: I mean, you know, as an athlete, I think you would, you know, be able to see something like that and just see the support from the country.
1: See the support from the country as well, and especially with the, because sure, you can probably get it from social media, but when they explain it on Kathmandu as well, they explain it as a go all out for our athletes. Send a message of support. This is your chance to go all out for the Aotearoa team as they take on the world at Glasgow. It's easy to take part. You just got to share a message, photo, video. Support will travel straight into the hands of the New Zealand team. It ends up on a big old message board. And so anyone that scans that QR code on the inside of their jacket is able to just look through all the support and go, that's for us. Because compared to social media where it's, you have to look through the comments and
0: kind of filter type
1: try and
0: thing.
1: Find them,
0: yeah,
1: depending on they're relevant,
0: yeah.
1: This has been basically pre-primed to go, no, this is for this, send compliments,
0: yep,
1: support, and so it's that's nice, especially when you're in an entirely different country and it does feel like you've got the world's eyes on you as you're representing in a sport. You're representing your whole country in a sport, going, ah, this is a lot. Obviously I haven't experienced that. I can't imagine it's the easiest job,
0: yeah,
1: or responsibility to look after. So every little bit that we can do for them is nice, and it's cool that this type of thing exists. So definitely that is props to obviously Kathmandu and New Zealand team for getting this sorted out, so that we can send little messages just to be like, you guys are great, keep it going.
0: No, I just went onto the website. Toby, what have you gone and done?
1: What do you mean? I haven't done anything. I may have, when I found this out, gone onto the message board and seen there's some lovely messages on there, and I thought, maybe this needs a bit of, we need to put our stake in this.
0: Yeah, we need a bit of our flavour.
1: I may have written a little message for the teams to congratulate them on behalf of T and I from Aotearoa FM, especially reaching out to, obviously, Azure Anderson and Eva Langton, whose home iwis are Te Ati Awa and Ngāti Toa. So I thought we'd just give them a little bit of support, being like, don't worry, we noticed. You guys are awesome.
0: We
1: keep
0: noticed.
1: Going.
0: No, that's cool.
1: So if you want to see that message, then I guess you'll have to go and find out where the... let's do a double call to action. Go support our athletes. But also, if you want to see our message as well, as like a little Easter egg, then you want to go check it out. Search Kathmandu Go All Out for our athletes. Or search... how do I find it? I found it with Kathmandu Commonwealth Games message. So search up on there and you'll be able to... send them a message. 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Every little bit helps. Imagine how you would feel if you're on the other side of the world. And it'll be nice to receive some messages from home.
0: Absolutely.
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0: is Aotearoa News.
1: In this update, New Zealand First Deputy is weighing in on the latest faux pas from political hopeful Stuart Nash. The former Labour Cabinet Minister has dropped his NZ First campaign in Napier after being labelled sexist for comments he made to former MP and podcaster Chris Finlayson. Nash called his national opponent lazy after she'd taken leave to have a baby. Shane Jones claims Finlayson's publicised this to seek grace with the National Party, and this is a sad result.
2: Stewie offered his resignation, I'm advised. It's a sensible outcome. We wouldn't want this distraction stewing indefinitely as we run up to the campaign.
1: Washington is growing increasingly frustrated by Iran's grip on the Strait of Hormuz. The US has launched strikes on Iran for an 11th consecutive night, while Tehran warns Washington against targeting its nuclear facilities. April's ceasefire collapsed last week as both sides battle over the Strait of Hormuz. US correspondent Mitch McCann says Trump's vowing every time Iran targets a ship in the strait, the US will bomb one bridge or power plant, including those in Tehran.
3: His advisers are going to urge caution here because targeting civilian infrastructure could be considered a war crime. So it's probably not something that the president wants to be accused of at this point.
1: The first in understanding how our self-employed are contributing to the country. A self-employment report released by Henry and the Simplicity Research Hub shows they produce 17% of the country's GDP. That's expanding faster than the total GDP, contributing around $78 billion per year. Co-founder of Henry, James Fuller, says they're seeing more people make the switch.
4: We're about on par with other OECD nations in terms of the proportion of our GDP that comes from self-employment. But I think the main thing here is just really shed the light on it in a way that hasn't been done in the past.
1: That's news. In sport, former Silver Fern and MP Louisa Wall is unimpressed Netball New Zealand is cutting jobs at ANZ Premiership franchises while the national side prepares for the Commonwealth Games. Wall says new chair Alistair Carruthers should be working on the sport's domestic concerns rather than travelling to Glasgow.
5: There is a disconnect, and it has to be a governance interface disconnect with major supporters and funders of sport and then women's sport in Aotearoa, because you haven't had the same issue with Black Ferns.
1: New South Wales league coach Laurie Daly believes New Zealand's a worthy host of a State of Origin match in Auckland next year, given the Warriors' popularity. That is sport. I'm Raylene Ramsey.
6: Anenga korero o te wa.
7: Partly cloudy, showers developing north of Wellington Harbour and gusty northerlies.
6: Today's high, te kaumarima. Tonight's low, te kaumatahi. Aotearoa.

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0: Aotearoa FM, kia ora e te 10T here, and also Toby.
1: Hello, kia ora, I'm also here. Hope you're doing well, enjoying your Thursday for the 23rd of July, getting through the day, enjoying the sun, the air, the warmth of winter, and clearly it heard us mentioning it because tomorrow is a proper winter day. So definitely rug up warm and get your raincoats ready for that one. But that is tomorrow. We're dealing with today at the moment. Good stuff all round and some interesting bits and bobs to talk about. Got some great Waiata coming up on top of that as well. T, can we talk about movies?
0: Let's talk about movies. I've got so many things to say.
1: Absolutely, because you may know about a wonderful movie called Moana.
0: Oh, yes.
1: Wonderful island movie. Fantastic stuff out there. Well, recently, also I don't like thinking about the fact that movie's already 10 years old. That was 2016.
0: Right? Like the shock on our faces when we realized when the last one was.
1: Well, yeah, because
0: when they announced,
1: we're doing a live action remake, and my first thought was, why are you making a live action remake of a 2-year-old movie? It's not 2 years old, though. It's not two. It's 10. Time is slipping away, and I can't handle this. But they made a live action remake of it, and as it turns out, the theory of the belief that everything Disney does turns to gold and just will always work might not be the case, because it turns out it's having a bit of a sour reception in terms of box office numbers. So we thought we'd have a little look at that and a little chat about wondering, like, where are the support groups for it?
0: Yeah.
1: And have a look over the numbers. And also, we might have some theories as to why. And hopefully
0: maybe some solutions.
1: Maybe some solutions. We're helping out a lot of industries today, T. You know, we're helping out the music festival industry. We're helping out the movie industry as well. What would they do without us? Probably do a lot better and more profitably, but who knows? We don't.
0: Also, Wainui is having a market this Saturday, and we've got the details on what you can expect. So that's later on in the show. You're here with TNT on Aotearoa FM.

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1: You have a T and Toby, Anuna Waiata, Fayaka there. We got Stan Walker, Ray, and Creative Natives. Later in the show, we're going to be talking about more the live action Moana movie and how it's been going down here in Aotearoa and around the world in terms of box office numbers and what we think could be done to help it. More on that coming up soon on Ngāti Ōtō FM.

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1: You're here with T and Toby. Keep listening. 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
1: a topic we love talking about is supporting local markets, supporting creatives and community get-togethers and fairs, and one of which is coming up this weekend, and it's Wainui o Mata Community Market, taking place at Wainui Library on 1 Queen Street. It's happening this Saturday, the 25th.
0: Yes, and they've got lots, along with Kai stores, craft stores. They've got a whole lot of brick and bricks, selling some soaps and creams, things you can expect, some jams, homemade jams. I love a good homemade jam.
1: Oh, yeah. It's just one of those ones where it goes into that category for me if I don't have the patience for it. But when it's done right, oh, is it good.
0: What else? Oh, we've got peanut brittle, 3D printed dragons, my favourite, Lego. I definitely will probably hit that up because
1: a little bit of pre-loved Lego.
0: Pre-loved, yes. Pre-loved Lego.
1: Are you just going to hope there's going to be like a massive bin that you can just go through? Going,
0: I really am.
1: Oh, this is piece number 9068176. I need this for the set. That's really cool.
0: And they also got your Rewana bread fix, which I'm quite keen on, because when I cannot be bothered making it myself, it's a lot easier to get it from someone else.
1: Tasty Rewana bread.
0: Mm.
1: Whole bunch of wide range of stuff there, which is super cool to see over in Wainui Community Market. A wide range there. So you can take yourself, take your friends, take your whānau. You can also probably get some early birthday or end of the year gift shopping in as well, actually. There's good range there. I mean, borderline on a one-stop shop, I'd say, in terms of gifting for the whānau. So, exciting stuff there to see. So, once again, Wainui Community Market this Saturday, 25th of July, 10 a.m. to 3 p.m, happening at Wainui Library, 1 Queen Street. Go along, support the local makers and the wonderful community over there.
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0: It's the Owatoy FM Bone Brothers there.
1: Here with T and Toby. Keep listening. We're going to be talking about the two big movies that are everyone is talking about at the moment, and both of which are in the public eye for having problems, having their own little faults.
0: Yeah, they've got their own little errs.
1: Their features. Their features, they're just like, just a part of their character.
0: And their own little accolades. Yeah, this.
1: The problem is that these features are causing one to lose a lot of money and the other to be a meme internet icon. So we'll tell you about those movies and what's been happening with them at the moment. Ah, the old toy.

0: Manor. You're here with D&D.
1: Now, we don't often have much of a movie corner chat, seeing as, T, you're more of the movie goer than I am, but there have been two big movies happening at the moment that everybody is talking about for various reasons. Many reasons, indeed, because the two ones that have captured everyone's eyes are the live-action Moana remake and The Odyssey. Have you seen that thing on the internet where when occasionally two movies have a same release date, but they are completely different vibes? People try and combine them together, going, this is the best crossover ever. Actually, the last time it happened was with a Christopher Nolan movie. It was, they nicknamed it Barbenheimer, when the Barbie movie and his movie Oppenheimer, about nukes, released within the same weekend, and everybody was going, we're going to go see a double screening of this. We're going to go watch the Barbie movie, then we're going to go watch Oppenheimer.
0: There must be something having to do with Chris Nolan, because it seems to be a reoccurring thing.
1: It does, actually, because wasn't the last one the Batman movies as well? Because I can't remember what was it. Mamma Mia, Here We Go Again, I think, when they did the
0: possibly.
1: I think so. It'll be the original version of Mamma Mia, which is quite funny that he just keeps being roped into it, because he makes some of the serious, most gritty movies, and people just pair them up with, oh, it's Barbie, oh, it's Mamma Mia. Hasn't been as closely put together with this one, but it is interesting seeing the two of them come out and having a bit of analysis between the two, because there's a little bit of controversy with each one, but definitely more controversy than one over the other. Mm. Shall we start with Moana?
0: Yeah.
1: Because it's worth mentioning. We'll just have a little brief overview. So they made a live-action Moana remake. Still got Dwayne The Rock Johnson in it. Still got a couple of reoccurring actors, but a couple of new actors in it. And it hasn't been doing well.
0: Which I'm really shocked by. I really am shocked by it. Well, because, like, yes, I understand, you know, people have their opinions, like, why is there a remake, blah, blah, blah, blah.
1: But it's been only 10 years since the last one.
0: And I'm shocked by that, too, the fact that it was only 10 years.
1: Well, I'm shocked that Moana...
0: But also that it's 10 years.
1: A, I'm shocked that the original Moana is already 10 years old, and B, I'm shocked they've already made a remake of it. I usually expect remakes to be stuff from 20 plus years ago, because then you're dealing with a new generation of fans, or they're in a whole different era of their life. So it's intriguing how they're getting the window closer and closer and closer. And this was happening, I remember, in my teens growing up, this was happening in the video game industry as well.
0: Yes.
1: So it's concerning seeing in the movie industry, and so my joke for the video game industry will work in the movie one as well, which is, I look forward to when they release a movie and then 6 months later announce the re-release. All right, well, guys, we've just finished marketing this old movie. Get ready, we're doing the live-action remake now.
0: We're doing it now.
1: But I agree with you on that. I'm intrigued that even when Disney movies tend to be a flop, they still break even. And this one doesn't look like it is.
0: Yeah, the numbers are not looking good for this one.
1: The numbers aren't numbering. Unfortunately, the accountants, they're tugging at their collars there, I'll be honest, dealing with everything
0: scratching
1: that's going on.
0: Scratching their heads, or maybe pulling their hair out, because those numbers.
1: Yeah.
0: Well, what's our numbers, Toby?
1: Well, it cost around $250 million to make. And then if you include advertising budgets and production budgets and all of that, you're looking at about $400 million they have to make back. And at the moment, after a couple weekends of being out, it's only sitting at $180 million. Usually Disney movies, because you've got obviously diehard Disney fans, you've got local communities that want to go see it, especially when it touches on local areas, for example, the island communities, will want to go and see it. And so it's interesting to see that over several weeks, it hasn't made its box office numbers back. And Disney has the advantage of, they also didn't just do a theatrical release, they released it onto their streaming platforms as well. And so that $180 million is included.
0: Including both. Yeah, I mean...
1: It has not made its numbers back.
0: The numbers do not be numbering. And I'm shocked. I really am shocked. And that's because, you know, I would kind of think that the Polynesian community, just brown community in general, would back the movie and, like, you know, this is our culture on the big screen.
1: I wonder if it's...
0: Look, everything that I have come across personally, everyone's been, you know, it's high accolades, but I guess, you know, on a global scale, on that international type level, it just isn't hitting it.
1: I wonder if for me it sits in that realm of fine but unnecessary. And so I wonder if it inspired those people to go, I'm going to go back and watch the original Moana, because... The thing to realize is, well, what's interesting is, if you don't know, in the movie era, there's a website for reviewing them called Rotten Tomatoes. Rotten Tomatoes currently rates the movie at an 89% audience score and a critic score of 31.
0: Not
1: being viewed very highly, and it leads into, I'd love to have a chat at some point, not right now, but in the future, about, is there a, I don't think there's a live action remake of an animated movie that is as good or better than its original animated version. I tend to view most of them as unnecessary.
0: Definitely something that we should talk about. But I'm like, I mean, yes, for the remake, but then when you think about it, you've got the Odyssey, right? The Odyssey is history. History, and so many, you know, people will remake, you know, versions of history. So
1: the thing that shows a good history movie is, though, is that they were often they will find their own interpretation of it. Each director brings in their own shooting style, their own writing style. What parts of history would they like to tell? Because they can talk about the same type of event, but then they'll be able to go, which parts they're going to spend more time emphasizing, which parts they're going to spend more time showing it off. Which are they going to follow with? How are they going to display it and show it? What audience is it intended for? Do you want something fun as well? Odyssey and Moana cost about a similar amount to produce.
0: You're kidding.
1: Yeah.
0: But the Odyssey's on a much higher, I guess, much higher, what's the word? Accolades in terms of box office. They're making their box office.
1: Odyssey numbers. Has a audience score of 97% and a critic score of 95.
0: Wow.
1: It is three times better than the live action remake of Moana. And I don't know whether that's a testament to, Chris, you made this entire movie for this much money. How? Or, Moana, you spent this much money making this movie? How? And the thing is, we don't know. And so that's what's quite interesting to look at the moment, seeing two different ways of doing it. And also, very quick final note. No one in Aotearoa can watch the Odyssey the way that Christopher Nolan intended. Because he filmed it in IMAX. He's Chris. He's the most extra person you'll meet when it comes to movies. He filmed it in IMAX, but he filmed it in a special type of IMAX.
0: Yes, 77 millimeters.
1: Indeed. And do you want to know how many 77 millimeter IMAX projectors there are in Aotearoa?
0: Zero!
1: Zilch! None! Well, guess we're going to make it to Aussie, because they've only got one.
0: I mean, in the world, okay, final thing. In the world, there's only 43.
1: That's
0: 43.
1: It.
0: That's the world.
1: That's it.
0: So, I mean, if you're wanting to watch the movie in its intended aspect ratio, the way the director intended it, well, you've got 43 options, and I guess you can, you know, get your tickets.
1: Booking the tickets now.
0: Booking the tickets.
1: Come on, T, we're going to Europe.
0: All right, that's us. You're here with TNT on Aotearoa Toy FM.

0: This is Aotearoa News.
1: In this update, New Zealand First has swiftly picked a new candidate for Napier after the resignation of Stuart Nash. Takeda Lawrence, who was previously announced as the party's East Cape candidate, will now stand in Nash's place. Stuart Nash resigned from New Zealand First last night after a text was revealed where he called Napier MP Katie Nimmin the laziest MP he'd ever come across for taking leave after having a baby. Leader Winston Peters announced Nash offered to quit last night, which the party accepted. Deputy Shane Jones says it was a sensible outcome, as they wouldn't have wanted this to be a distraction. Borrowers' pockets may feel the most impact from more regular inflation reports. From next July, StatsNZ will phase in monthly consumer price index reporting on top of the current quarterly reports. Statistics Minister Scott Simpson says it'll keep businesses, households and decision makers like the Reserve Bank better informed. The Herald's Liam Dan says it will also mean interest rates can be more up to date.
2: When you think about the Reserve Bank trying to set the right interest rate for the amount of inflation and they're getting a 3 month lag, it's very, very difficult. It's a blunt enough instrument at the best of times.
1: Cost may be holding the country back on better protecting babies from respiratory syncytial virus, or RSV. A public health communications centre briefing shows our response is falling behind places like Australia and the UK. Up to 2,000 Kiwis under fives are hospitalised with the virus each year, particularly those under 6 months. Co-author Professor Cass Byrne says investing in infant and maternal immunisations is expensive, but would pay off compared to hospital fees.
3: That would equate to about $25 million that we're using on hospitalisation costs for these infants every year.
1: That's news. In sport, new coach Les Kiss has included one of his former Reds charges as the only new face in his first Wallaby squad. Queensland midfielder Isaac Henry has been named in the 34-strong squad for home and away tests against Japan. Georgia Miller has lofty goals after re-signing with New Zealand rugby until the end of 2029. The 22-year-old's career is already decorated, but here's her Christmas wish list.
4: Another Olympic gold, want to win a World Cup, but also an Aupiki Championship, FPC, like I really want to tick off everything. But at the same time, what's keeping me in the game is trying to be the best version of myself.
1: And all white, Elijah Just has signed a lucrative 3-year deal with Championship football club Swansea City. That's sport.
5: Partly cloudy, showers developing north of Wellington Harbour and gusty northerlies.
6: Today's high, Te Kaumarima. Tonight's low, Te Kaumātahi.

0: You're here with Toby and Dee.
1: Welcome along. Hope you're doing well. Hopefully you're enjoying your Thursday for the 23rd. Enjoying the sun, enjoying the rays, enjoying the little bit of warmth that we're having. Ah, isn't it nice? Don't worry about tomorrow. Tomorrow's going to be fine. Don't look at the weather report.
0: You know, wear a few more layers. She'll be right as rain.
1: Look, if you don't want to know, look, what we don't know can't hurt us. Don't worry about, there's definitely not rain coming. I would never promise that. But let's enjoy today and obviously having a lovely day. We are. And
0: some good stuff as well. Let's enjoy today.
1: I've got that on like one of those little like quote art frames that you buy from like Bed Bath & Beyond or Briscoe's. Let's enjoy today.
0: Put it on a coffee mug.
1: Yeah.
0: My little reminder. Let's enjoy today.
1: What you don't know on the coffee mug is on the other side. It's all in dark text where it just says, because rain is coming. It's on its way.
0: Look, we have to produce that. We need to make that.
1: I'll get the merch team on it. Can we just have slightly passive-aggressive inspirational quotes?
0: I'm so down for that. And then like in little small font text, we just like put something else.
1: In big letters, in big letters, a little sign you hang up in your bathroom, and it just says, everything will be okay. And then in small text at the bottom, it just says, or else. Just have things like that.
0: Oh, another TNT planning session happening on radio.
1: For the merch. This is what you tuned in for, is just a little bit of it, just mild derailment. Just a little bit of derailment and just getting a little window into our minds and just seeing what's on there. What's that? You would like to close the window? Fair enough. Moving on, we got some great things to talk about, one of which is the Hutt City Night Market happening tonight. Of course, if you want some kind of wires, there's some great community vibes happening over at the Dell Square. That's the event for you. We'll tell you more about that later in the show.
0: Yes, and because it is the last hour, we decided we'd go out with a bang, something a bit fun, something a bit whimsical. It is Would You Rather, and Toby has our partai or tira.
1: T, would you rather do the Would You Rather, or would you rather not Would You Rather? You're here with T and Toby after your toy FM.

0: Azir, it's OFM, Nipper and Odile there.
1: Hibberty and Toby, Anena Waiata, Efiakane. We've got Udufitu, the Narcs, and Redbone. Later in the show, we're going to bring back a little Would You Rather as a little treat for the end of the day. I'm going to ask Tia Would You Rather question, see how she would react. What would she do in this completely hypothetical situation? You're going to have to keep tuning in and finding out on Aotearoa Tau FM.

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1: You're here with Tina and Toby. Keep listening. We got the Hutt City Night Market. It's coming up tonight and you get to go along to it from 4pm to 8pm. We got more info on that coming up very soon on RTL Auto FM.
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0: 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G'day, it's Iwana here with Toby and T.
1: One of our favourite events we like talking about, especially on a Thursday, is the Hutt City Night Market. And it's happening tonight, so of course, you know we get to talk about it.
0: We absolutely have to talk about it. What we really got to talk about, though, is the lineup for tonight. For your card tonight, you have a selection of Cosa Nostra.
1: It's a good vintage. It's a nice pairing, that.
0: You've also got Puff's Tacos, you've got Quesadillas. I think you can see where my stomach is leading. It's leading into, like, you know, it's needing some Mexicana.
1: Most people follow their heart, they follow their head, they follow their eyes. T, just the stomach is going that way. Take me to it.
0: Also, they also have you sorted for, you know, your sweet treats. Like, they've got Stacks NZ, they do a nice pancake situation, as well as Chi-Chi's Lemonade, you know, just to cool the palate.
1: Absolutely. And that is just a selection of just the wider amount of delicious stuff they got there going on. On top of that as well, of course, you've got they're playing Wide Throw as well. Great community vibes. It's a fantastic event to go by yourself and get fed, or bring your friends, bring your whānau, bring your co-workers even. Bring anyone that you'd like to go and check out this event. It is taking place at the Dallas Square in Lower Hutt from 4 p.m. to 8 p.m. happening tonight and happening every Thursday as well. So if you can't make it tonight, don't worry, we'll be back next week. So do go along to the Hutt City Night Market.
0: And we'll see you there, because I'll be there.
1: Yeah, we'll be there. We'll be the ones in the corner. We'll be T and Toby on RTL with Toy FM.

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1: You hear with T and Toby, keep listening. We got the Hutt City Night Market. It's coming up tonight and you get to go along to it from 4 p.m. to 8 p.m. We got more info on that coming up very soon on Aotea Oto FM.

0: It's the Old Soy FM. G'day, it's your one. You're here with Opie and T.
1: It's time for a quick little would you rather. Haven't done it for a while. Thought we'd bring it back for a bit of fun. And T, I have a would you rather question for you. This is about putting yourself in the spotlight. Mm-hmm. We're going to ask you this hypothetical question, and it is going to have to do with being the main character. We talk about online occasionally main character energy, because of course, it's about you. You've got to live your life, do your thing. But occasionally people do actions that are proper main character moves. Ones where it's like they're living their own movie, living their own life, and just really leading the charge in that sense. So T, obviously in a movie you've got a lot of elements that go into it, of course. And so if you had to pick one of these two things, so bear in mind, the two options I'm going to give you, they will be with you for the rest of your life, 24/7, and everyone around you can hear them. Would you rather have a band or ensemble that provides background music to what you're doing? So you know in movies and TV shows, they've got like little bits of wires are in the background that kind of add either tension or calm or a sense of closure to a scene. You've got a band that is always, whatever the conversation is about or whatever you're doing or walking somewhere, is just playing away at to try and add to the scene that's going on. I'm using air quotes. Of you just talking with a coworker about, just like, do they have a document? And just, it just always going on, and it is always playing. So if you're in a library or in a movie, they'll just be trying as hard as they can. They'll still be playing, but they'll be trying as hard as they can, just to very quietly strum in the background.
0: Just a bit of some strings on the back.
1: Yeah, no, exactly. So there will be a band that is always trying to supplement your day with world-building waiata at all times that is being played through publicly turned up speakers out loud so everyone in the media area can also hear it.
0: They're also well aware.
1: Well aware of what's going on.
0: All right.
1: And even if asked politely, will not leave. They will follow you everywhere. So unfortunately, you might get kicked out of a movie or two or a library or any private event. The second option is, same gist, 24/7, always around, public speaker, everyone in the immediate area will hear it. You are followed around by the epic movie trailer narrator voiceover type character. You know the one where it's, this summer, Matt Damon is in this movie. That type of gist.
0: Yeah.
1: But they're following you around and then narrating every action that you're doing or every move. So, for example, if I was coming up to you going, T, have you got that form, paperwork that we're looking for this project that we're working on? And then you would just go, yep, no, I'll check over on the shared folder. I think I'll be able to find it. I'll send it through to you as soon as I can. And then your good old friend comes in going, little did she know, that file was not available and she wouldn't be able to find it. Every action all day.
0: As you did that, I was like, I would probably do the smart aleck thing and like do the exact same voice back.
1: Little did he know, this was really grating and getting quite annoying. Yeah, well, he would just fight you.
0: We're just going to back and back and forth.
1: It would just be a husky voice off of just back and forth with, little did she know that she was the one who chose me this whole time and I will not be leaving. Oh my gosh, I'd love to, because it's public as well. He's got a speaker, so I just get to sit and watch you argue with a narrator.
0: Like looking around, because you know, obviously the narrator's not going to be around to me. I'm just going to look like I'm talking to myself, talking to the
1: air. No, he's around. He's just a busker with a speaker and a microphone that just, he has to come with you everywhere, like the band. Both of these, I forgot to mention, they're not like in the sky playing from overhead speakers. They are just a group of people who just come with you.
0: Little does he know, I'm about to fight them.
1: You, as you're desperately reaching over, pouring at his speaker to try and grab the microphone cable to unplug it. Little does she know, I've glued the cable in so she can't unplug it. And before I was assigned to her, I've been taking jujitsu classes.
0: Watch me kick her shins.
1: Watch me deflect her attack, and she will have to deal with me forevermore. I think you can't choose the narrator because you would just spend all day being so aggressive with them and not getting anything done.
0: You know what? I will go with the much calmer option of I'll have some background music, you know.
1: Yeah. Do bear in mind that also it does fit the tension of the scene as well, though, is if you're late for anything, they're going to be shredding.
0: Let's go with background music.
1: All right, fair enough. I think I would also choose background music as well.
0: Oh, my throat is drying after that.
1: At that moment, Tenereho realized her throat was dry from impersonating me.
0: I have been
1: declared the victor. No, you haven't, because we haven't chosen you. Oh my gosh, I love that as a bit to talk about, but I would just hate that so much.
0: Okay, we're wrapping up the show, right? I so challenge you to outro the show in that voice. We're like, from here on out, keep the voice.
1: Bring it.
0: All right. So, Tewano, it is time for us to roll on out of here. You've been here with TNT, and we have to say to you...
1: This winter, we thank you for tuning in and hanging out with us on your Thursday, listening to Great Wyatha and telling awesome corridor.
0: You've been here with TNT. Stick around because Cyan is from 3 to 6. Hey, Popo. Hey, Tewatitoki.
1: Tenereho and Toby will be back in your ears tomorrow from 11 a.m. till 3 p.m. Kakite. Hey, Popo. Cheers.

0: This is Aotearoa News.
1: In this update, the Prime Minister's explained how inappropriate comments from one of his ministers are different from NZ First candidate Stuart Nash calling an MP lazy for taking leave while having a baby. Nash has now resigned. On Saturday, New Zealand First Minister Shane Jones said political leaders should take off their knee pads when foreign leaders visit, a week after Chris Luxon welcomed India's Prime Minister. Chris Luxon says he's been clear on his opinion about Jones's remarks. But Nash has a history of derogatory comments towards women.
2: Importantly, he's resigned from New Zealand First, which is fine, but he actually needs to owe Katie Newman, I think, a public apology.
1: Hope's more regular inflation reports add precision to how the Reserve Bank sets interest rates. From next July, Stats NZ will phase in monthly consumer price index reporting. That's on top of the current quarterly reports. The Herald's Liam Dan says it wouldn't have hurt post-COVID during huge inflation.
3: The Reserve Bank unwound the stimulus too slowly, then went really hard on the boosting interest rates to a point that the economy kind of crashed. It could well have helped if they'd had up-to-date data.
1: House buyers are becoming more cautious. Cotality's monthly housing chart shows property sales fell 4% in June annually, marking six straight months of declining activity. First-time buyers remain one of the most active groups, but multiple property owner activity has eased. Chief property economist Kelvin Davidson says the drop may be linked to the labour market.
4: If people can see some job security, can see a bit of employment growth emerging, I guess they're a bit more confident, because in the end it's about your income.
1: Water Safety NZ's forecasting drownings will top 100 this year. It's warning the Kiwi attitude should stay out of the ocean. So far, 57 people have died, 18 more than the same time last year. Chief Executive Glenn Scanlon says the figures are sobering.
5: It is that she'll be right, I know best kind of approach. Men are overwhelmingly represented in the numbers. 54 of the 57 deaths are male, and nearly all of those are adults.
1: That's news. In sport, towering lock Fabian Holland has impressed Otago rugby coach Mark Brown in his bid to make the All Blacks tour of South Africa. The 23-year-old will start in the Ranfurly Shield defence against mid-Canterbury and Alexandra tomorrow. Holland hasn't played since dislocating his shoulder in Super Rugby pre-season, but Brown says his rehab's been on point.
6: He's been very professional about his craft and very diligent with everything he has to do and taking off the boxes. And yeah, the last couple of weeks he's been training fully with us and looking every bit like the All Black he is.
1: Women in Sports Aotearoa board member Louisa Wall doesn't believe the new Netball New Zealand board are correctly prioritising the sport. Wall says officials should be sorting the future of the ANZ Premiership rather than heading to Glasgow.
7: Ko te matapai huarere mō te rangi nei e kā puapua ana te rangi he ua i tēnei pō kia tūpato mātou ki Wahora. 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Te taupāmahana mō te rangi nei te kaumārima.

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Usher featuring Pitbull in the mix. Ko eira e kōrero ana ki a koutou i tēnei ahi ahi. He uri tēnei no tūwhare toa ngai tahu noho ana hauki, te whanganui atara nei. Mihi ana ki ngā taringa e are are mai ana, mihi ana, mihi ana. What are we in for this afternoon? We're in for some tipuna thinking, haora hacks, you name it. We got it. We got all the best throwbacks, 90s and more. And we have a special guest later on in the show, Kura Huia, with her new release that just came out today, called Hey Miss Divine. So stick around to hear from Te Kura Huia. And right now, right here, we're going to play Everybody Plays the Fool and Hamo Dao with Roha Ko Ana. Aotearoa FM.

101.9, 100.9. 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Tiro ake nei ki ngā waiata e whai ake nei. Homai e, by Ma. Haven't heard a song from Justin Bieber in a minute. Justin Bieber with You Con. In the city, remember you used to drive a Yukon. Last but not least, Brother Rods with Manawa Raiuna, his new Waiata that's out.

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Ma with Hold My Ear, such a beautiful song. Coming up, do you like Lego Star Wars? To be exact, there is an exhibition happening here in Te Whanganui Atara. He Pānui e whai ake nei. The biggest old

Taki Nau Wellington Convention and Exhibition Centre have an awesome Lego Star Wars exhibition happening at the moment. Experience the Force like never before with iconic characters and scenes brought to life in stunning Lego brick detail. Using over 8 million bricks, this world-first immersive and hands-on experience was created by Ryan. Yes, that's right. He is Brickman. Have you heard of Brickman? He used to have a bit of a TV show on back in the days with Lego building cool exhibits. So it's really cool to see this Star Wars exhibition here in Te Whanganui Atara at Takina. This is going on from 9 a.m. all the way to 5 p.m. till the 27th of June. So if there we go, take your kids down there and have a wander through a Lego Star Wars exhibition down at Takina. Ate Watoe FM. Aung Daki Mai, Tidio Idirangi, Oatia Watoa.

0: 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Ray in the mix with Faya. Tērā, no mai rā ki te puna thinking. 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Seek the treasure you value most dearly. If you bow your head, let it be to a lofty mountain. That's right, we are on resilience and aiming high at the iwi. No reira, whaia te tika hurangi ki te tuohu koe, me he maunga teitei. 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

0: This is Aotearoa Tour News. In this update, the Prime Minister's denying he's applying a double standard to Stuart Nash, who resigned as an NZ First candidate last night, for labelling a National MP lazy for taking leave after having a baby. Before Nash resigned, Chris Luxon ruled him out becoming a minister in his government. Labour's Chris Hipkins says Luxon's applying a double standard, as he hasn't reined in NZ First Shane Jones for saying political leaders should take off their knee pads when foreign leaders visit, a week after Luxon welcomed India's Prime Minister.
1: Talking about Stuart Nash, and that's quite a different situation when you go back through and see someone who leaked out of Cabinet, made a series of derogatory comments about women. Here we go again.
0: Climate Change Minister Simon Watts insists the government's committed to its climate targets, despite renewed warnings we aren't on track. A Climate Change Commission report shows we're at risk of missing all our climate targets. Watts says the government will formally respond.
2: Take on board all feedback from the Climate Change Commission in regards to our broader challenges and opportunities.
0: A Labour MP is thanking the House for the cross-party support given to a member's bill to ban virginity testing and hymenoplasty. It calls the practices invasive and degrading for women and girls. The bill passed its first reading in Parliament last night, proposed by MP Priyanka Radhakrishnan. She says the procedures violate human rights.
3: Some people who practice it believe that they're actually doing the right thing because it's based or a practice that is rooted in medical evidence or science, but it's not.
0: El Niño brings increased dry spells and drought and is expected to be particularly strong this year. Lincoln University Applied Economics Professor Anita Reeford says previous El Niño cycles shaved 0.4% off GDP. But she says Kiwi producers won't be the only ones affected.
4: Our competitors are also experiencing negative impacts of El Niño on their production. It can raise global prices, which can soften the financial hit for our producers.
0: In sport, Stephen Elke hopes Kiwi golfers will have more opportunities after the recent success of Ryan Fox. The senior sensation is competing in the Senior Open in Scotland this week, days after Fox won his first major. Elke believes more Kiwis can break through globally if they have financial support early on.
5: We need a little more support just to get those guys out, get them playing, get them competing more. I think the players are there, and with what Ryan's done, I think that the profile is just going to lift it.
0: Warriors coach Andrew Webster is

0: frustrated with keyboard warriors making up NRL transfer stories, stressing there's no truth to rumours the club is signing Nathan Cleary or Joey Manu. That is sport. I'm Raylene Ramsey.
1: Ko te matapai huarere mō te rangi nei e kā puapua ana te rangi he ua i tēnei pō kia tūpato mātou ki wahora. 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

say, I got drive, I don't need a car. Money really all that we fiending for. I'm doing things they ain't seen before. Bands ain't dumb, but extreme is all. I'm a demon lord. Fall off what? I ain't seen the horse. 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Fame ain't something that I need no more.

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Ko au te awa, ko te awa, ko au, ti hei. That's when you say Māori ora. One more time, ti hei, Māori ora. And then you can say Māori ora, Māori too. It's such a pleasure to be in the sound here at Atuatoi FM. I really, really enjoy this mahi. What a cool mahi this is. Let me know if there's any waiata you want to hear in the mix. But coming up, we have China in Your Hand, I'm Ready, and Tā Tarakihi by Tawas and Mohi Allen. But if you're up to nothing this afternoon and you're looking for a bit of a snack or a bit of a yummy kai, please head on down to the Hutt City Night Markets down at the Douse Square. Go and support our local whānau down there, making the yummiest kai out of the trucks, the food trucks, you know. And go for a beautiful hīkoi as well, because the weather's sort of holding up at the moment, so kei te pai. But yeah, enjoy e te iwi. 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

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All the best throwbacks.

0: it up. Loving, I'm living, so we turning up. Yeah, we turning it up.
1: 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I'm going to be there, I'm going to bring the kids as well so that we can look at the gears, and there are some there's also some conservation mahi and organisations that are going to be there as well, so having a good kōrero regarding Te Tai Yo is very important to me as well. So yeah, I'll see you down there on the 25th and 26th this weekend at the Lower Hutt Event Centre. Only $5 entry, and tamariki are for free at the Hunting and Wildlife Expo this weekend. 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
2: 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We have a beautiful manawahine in on the phone at the moment. Her name is Kura Huia. Nei rā te mihi ki a koe.
3: Tēnā koe, ko te kino manawahine te Kura Huia, reporting to duty.
2: Woo! There she is, and she has an awesome release today. Tell us about your waiata, your new waiata.
3: Oh, tēnā tātou. My new waiata is called Miss Divine, featuring Jordan with a Y, and it came out on the 3rd of July.
2: Beautiful. I just watched the video, the music vid, and it was amazing. Such a cool little storytelling moment there as well. Tell us about the process about recording the video as well.
3: Oh, tēnā koe hoa. It was great. What I like to do, because I'm a filmmaker as well as a rapper, singer, I like to put my art mediums together.
2: Yes.
3: So I thought, you know, this waiata, it's got a lot of beautiful meaning within it, so why don't I put pūrākau from our whakapapa to match the wairua? And so I got a couple of my friends who are still emerging creators, and because what I believe in by doing all this mahi in the industry is that if I can move forward in the industry, I have to bring my tēnā with me too. So I got to get my tēnā to be involved, as well as my tuakana, and it was a great process to have all these different kinds of people in the same industry from different levels to work and encourage each other within this project. And what's awesome about the project is it was mostly done by wahine.
2: I love that. I really love that. You know, tuakana tēnā mahi is so important to inspire them as well, and the next generations of creators. Hey.
3: Ai, tika.
2: Yes, and it really shines through in your mahi. Everything that you do, you're multi-talented, e hoa. It's really cool to see. And this Miss Divine, can you tell us more about what the song's about?
3: Ai, pai ana. Miss Divine is a waiata that was created as part of Big Fan Fan Camp Pacifica Volume 2 back in 2023 November. I got the opportunity to be a part of that kaupapa. It's like a song hub.
2: Yeah.
3: And I got to meet Jordan with the Y and Aubrey Mitchell, and we ended up being in the same rōpū on the last day. And then they were like, hey, my sis, you're the main artist, so do you have any ideas? And I just looked at the both of them and I thought, you know what, let's create a waiata for us. And let's create a waiata for us when we don't feel like we are authentically in our power, where we may be going through some stuff that day. We might be on our ikura, or some of us who are mama could be tired. Some of us who are business owners just don't feel like you're confident in yourself. So that's what this waiata is. So if you ever feel like you're not in your authentic power, listen to Miss Divine, because Miss Divine ain't just about your divine feminine, it's also about your divine masculine.
2: Yes, and that transition in the music video is just so cool. It's like you went to Te Kore or something like that, you know what I mean? It was so cool. I really liked how the balance, because wahine the full package. You get the divine and you also get the te kore moments as well. So yeah, it's nice to see that representation through video and through waiata. So yes, any kōrero you want to say to the audience here at Aotearoa Tō FM?
3: I do, actually. Tēnā tātou, karapiwa I roto I tō. Oh, hey, whatever you're going through, it's Mercury retrograde at the moment. So if you're going through some stuff, listen to the waiata. Watch the music video, ina ke te kese koe, because it's for you regardless if you are tāne or wahine. And also to add on top of that, I am currently in rehearsal for the acclaimed Rere Atu Taku Poi, which is a kids' Māori theatre show at Takirua. We go on tour on August the 3rd and we start from Paraparo Umi and we go all the way around the motu and come back from Te Karu o Te Ika all the way back to Te Whanganui Ātara. So, e hoa mā, if you have tamariki who want to speak te reo Māori or who want to see more shows, please get in touch with Takirua at info@takirua.co.nz, and you'll get the bad mana wahine, you'll get tēnā koutou katoa and all my other friends to come to your kura and perform for you in te reo Māori. Doi!
2: you heard it here first, fun though. We're going to play Miss Divine coming up next. Nei rā te mihi ki a koe, Kura Huia, for the interview. Thank you so much. Can you give us a shout out to Aotearoa Tō FM?
3: Shout out to Aotearoa. my girl, say it, my tour, come on.

0: This is Aotearoa Tour News.
1: Koinei, ko ngā rangua nā kōrero o te wā.
2: In this update, the Climate Change Minister says fresh advice doesn't take recent government action on emissions into account. A Climate Change Commission report is warning New Zealand risks missing its next three emissions targets, including 2050. It warns the pace of emissions reductions needs to more than double over the next few years to meet them. Simon Watt says the report predates some important policy changes.
3: We've had a number of pretty significant announcements since then, not only in the context of the Gas Transition Fund, but also the announcements and progress we're seeing around some of the agri-tech.
2: Senior National MP Chris Bishop is saying good riddance as Stuart Nash departs political life once more. Nash has resigned as NZ First candidate for Napier after outrage over his calling National MP Katie Nimmin lazy for taking months of leave to have a baby. In 2023, he was sacked from Labour's cabinet for leaking information to donors. Bishop says he's glad Nash has called it quits again.
4: Attitudes like his are not helpful because they put people like Katie off entering Parliament. This really retrograde step for the country.
2: A Manawatu district councillor is cautiously optimistic, raising their school bus struggles with the Prime Minister at a public meeting today has put it on his radar. The Ministry of Education cancelled 13 local routes this year after a review, leaving many rural students few options for getting to school. Councillor James McKelvey says he's pleased Chris Luxon's heard their concerns.
5: We've got farmers that aren't sure how they're going to be able to get their kids to school when there's milking and carbon coming into full spread.
2: A warning, changing conditions under a strong predicted El Nino weather pattern arriving September could bring more drownings. Water Safety New Zealand is predicting more than 100 water deaths this year for the first time in more than two decades. On average, an extra 10 people die in spring and summer during stronger El Niños. That's news. In sport, Warriors coach Andrew Webster is becoming frustrated with social media rumours about recruitment. Webster is adamant the Wahs are not pursuing former Roosters and Kiwi centre Joey Manu, nor Panthers star halfback Nathan Cleary.
6: We are definitely not in talks with Nathan Cleary, and none of his representation have contacted us either. And it's not even legal, no. So it can't even happen.
2: Women in Sports Aotearoa board member Larissa Wall is urging Netball New Zealand to focus on improving infrastructure and giving domestic players certainty. Lawn bowls will literally get the ball rolling at the paired-back Commonwealth Games tonight on indoor carpet greens. First bowl from Glasgow is from 8 o'clock, ahead of tomorrow morning's opening ceremony.
7: Ko te matapai huarere mō te rangi nei e kā puapua ana te rangi he ua i tēnei pō. 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

0: notice. I used to wonder what that little black box was, and it's actually what he's talking about is the little black box that's in the airplane. And when the airplane is gonna crash, it records the last, I guess, minutes of what the conversation's going on in the airplane. And some of them are pretty gruesome sometimes. Very, very interesting concept for a waiata. Little black box, look it up. But yeah, Stan Walker's waiata about it is very awesome, I must say. Some random facts for you in my brain. But if you're not busy tonight, head on down to the Douse Square for the Hutt City Night Market, as per usual. All the yummy kais, 4 p.m. all the way to 8 p.m. Get yourself a beautiful kai. Coming up in the mix, Rock the Boat, Pania Matthews with Kua Rongo, and Flume with Ryan Stone. Neira te mihi o te ahi ai kia koutou katoa. 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

0: last but not least, Another Lover by Kehlani featuring Lil Wayne in the mix. Ngā waia tā rōreka. O mua o nai anei ki runga ia a Te Wātu FM.
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0: Whakawhaiakenei, we have a pānui about the Silk and Soul gig that's going down here in Te Whanganui Atara. He pānui e whai ake nei. Ati Awatoa.
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is your star in the mix with Rabba Dub, Hepanui. Very, very excited for this awesome gig. Silk and Soul featuring some of Aotearoa's most talented wahine, mana wahine all the way. Join Jaden Randall, Naya Awata, and Michaela Purcell Manini. I hope I'm saying that correctly, for an intimate evening of music, storytelling, and soul at the Hana Playhouse. Silk and Soul brings together three of Aotearoa's most talented wahine. Yes, that's right. For a unique theatre experience celebrating music, culture, connection, and personal journeys. Across one special evening, the artists will share powerful performances, heartfelt stories, and the songs that have shaped their lives and careers. This is a real opportunity to experience these incredible artists in an intimate theatre setting. How exciting is that? That's definitely something that I am really, really looking forward to going to, which is on the 14th of August, which is a Friday. You can head on over to hannaplayhouse.org.nz and grab you some tickets for the 14th of August to Silk and Soul, featuring Naya, Jaden Randall, and Michaela. Mana wahine all the way.

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Kei konei mātou ki te whakangāhau i te minenga. E are are mai ana i ngā taringa. No mai rā ki Hauora Health Hacks, that's right. We care about your health and your well-being. And sometimes it's cool to have some little Hauora Health Hacks to awhinai te kaupapa, to help you with your journey, your Hauora journey. And the Hauora Health Hack for today is about caffeine cycling. I've never heard about this before, but if you rely on coffee, try cycling your intake by switching to green tea, an alternative every day to prevent building a high tolerance to caffeine. I always wondered why wahine drink like about 5 coffees. I don't understand, because you're just sugar high, sugar low. So yeah, just being mindful of how much coffee you are having, caffeine that is, during the day, and caffeine cycling, and maybe replace it with a nice green tea or something else, a nice Milo maybe. Kei a koe te tikanga. But coming up in the mix, we have Soul Right by Awa.

0: This is Aotearoa News. In this update, a bleak picture for child poverty. A new Ministry of Social Development report shows almost 169,000 children were living in material hardship last year. That's up from 160,000 the year before. Kate Rickard has more.
1: Taking essential costs into account, more than 210,000 children in total live below the poverty line. The report says rising expenses have significantly lifted hardship since 2023. It says children in sole parent households, rental homes, and benefit dependent families remain the most likely to be living in poverty.
0: New Zealand First Deputy Leader Shane Jones says it's a sad outcome for Stuart Nash to give up his candidacy. Nash has resigned after outcry over revelations he'd called his Napier opponent MP Katie Nimmin lazy for taking leave after having a baby. Leader Winston Peters announced the party had accepted Nash's offer to quit. Jones says Nash did an honourable thing to avoid distracting from the election.
2: But look, it's not the end of the life for Stewie. He's got a lot more to offer in a variety of other contexts.
0: Senior National MP Chris Bishop isn't praising new ACT candidate Paul Henry for a reference to Labour's leader, but says it wasn't that deep. The ACT candidate and ex-broadcaster was asked on Radio Hauraki to assign which leader of Labour, NZ and National he'd rather shoot, shag or marry. Henry chose shoot for Chris Hipkins, which a Labour MP has described a death threat. Bishop says people shouldn't take it seriously.
3: It's obviously not literal. It's a game, as I think most people know. It's a bit weird for a guy in his 60s to be playing it.
0: Residents in Wairarapa's Greytown and Featherston are being asked to only use water for essential purposes after damage to a supply pipe. The council says water is still safe to drink. That's news. In sport, former Silver Fern and MP Louisa Wall is critical of Netball New Zealand's top brass, CEO and chair, going to the Commonwealth Games, while ANZ Premiership contracts conclude at the end of the month, with no certainty around the players' future. Wall believes willing saviours are out there, or there's enough interest for teams to rejoin Australia's Super Netball, but can't understand why Netball New Zealand hasn't acted before Glasgow.
4: You believe in gender equity and equality and opportunities for women in sport. And as a board member of Women in Sport Aotearoa, I actually implore you to come forward. Don't wait for Netball to come to you. You go to Netball.
0: That is sport. I'm Raylene Ramsey.

0: Kia ora, Ete Iwi, welcome to the Major Māori Mixtape. Ko tahi atu ki ngā waiata. We're getting straight into it with Swizzle Jaeger featuring Tots Hinaki.
1: Cheers, whānau. This is Swizzle Jaeger and you're checking out the Major Māori Mixtape with DJ Winona and DJ Severe.

check out past episodes of the Major Māori Mixtape on the Rover app. All right, we're taking a break from Waiata Reo Māori with an artist that represents Tonga to the fullest. It's Swiss featuring Etana, If Tomorrow Never Comes.

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1: In this update, Climate Change Minister Simon Watts says fresh Climate Change Commission advice doesn't take recent government action on emissions into account. A report by the Commission is warning the country risks missing its next three emissions targets, including 2050. It warns the pace of emissions reduction needs to more than double over the next few years to meet them. Watts says the report predates some important policy changes.
2: We've had a number of pretty significant announcements since then, not only in the context of the Gas Transition Fund, but also the announcements and progress we're seeing around some of the agri-tech.
1: New Zealand First's candidate replacing Stuart Nash in the race for Napier says she has some sympathy for him. Nash resigned following pushback on comments described as sexist, criticising his opponent taking leave from Parliament after giving birth. City Councillor Tekira Lawrence has stepped up in his place. Senior political reporter Azaria Howell has the story.
3: Tekira Lawrence says it's always a little sad when a candidate makes an error and is forced out. She'd been selected to stand in the East Cape electorate, but now says she's thrilled to be campaigning in her hometown.
1: The Public Health Communications Centre says this country may have some catching up to reduce babies catching respiratory syncytial virus. RSV can lead to severe lung infections like bronchiolitis or pneumonia. A briefing by the organisation shows up to 2,000 Kiwi under fives are hospitalised with it each year, particularly those under 6 months. Co-author Professor Cass Burns says we're falling behind Australia and the UK, where maternal and infant vaccines have reduced hospitalisations.
4: They actually reduced their RSV bronchiolitis admissions by 80%, which is enormous.
1: Manawatu District Councillor James McKelvey is cautiously optimistic, raising their school bus struggles with the Prime Minister at a public meeting has put it on his radar. The Ministry of Education cancelled 13 local routes this year after a review, leaving many rural students with few options for getting to school. McKelvey says he's pleased Chris Luxon has heard their concerns.
5: We've got farmers that aren't sure how they're going to be able to get their kids to school when there's milking and calving coming into full spring.
1: That's news. In sports, rugby league, Warriors coach Andrew Webster is becoming frustrated with social media rumours about the club's recruitment. Webster is adamant the club isn't pursuing former Roosters and Kiwis centre Joey Manu or Panthers star halfback Nathan Cleary.
6: Like, we are definitely not in talks with Nathan Cleary, and none of his representation have contacted us either. And it's not even legal, no. So it can't even happen.
1: The Warriors tackle the Bulldogs in Sydney on Saturday. In netball, former Silver Fern and MP Louisa Wall is unimpressed. Officials are cutting jobs at ANZ Premiership clubs while the national side prepares for the Commonwealth Games. Wall says new chair Alistair Carruthers should be working on the sport's domestic concerns rather than travelling to Glasgow.
7: There is a disconnect, and it has to be a governance interface disconnect with major supporters and funders of sport and then women's sport in Aotearoa, because you haven't had the same issue with Black Ferns.
1: That's sport. I'm Tony Doe.
0: This is Aotearoa Tour, Wellington's

0: This is Aotearoa News.
1: In this update, Finance Minister Nicola Willis seems glad to see the end of Stuart Nash's political career. He's formally resigned as New Zealand First's Napier candidate after significant backlash over comments described as sexist. Nash called National's Katie Nimmin one of the laziest MPs he'd seen, referencing her leave, which was for her to take time off to have a baby. Willis is pleased he's no longer running for Parliament.
2: That's a victory for New Zealand women and New Zealand parents.
1: And New Zealand First has announced Councillor Takira Lawrence will now stand in the Napier seat. Cotality's monthly housing chart shows house buyers are becoming more cautious. It found property sales down 4% in June annually, marking six straight months of declining activity. First home buyers remain one of the most active groups, but multiple property owner activity has eased. Chief property economist Kelvin Davidson says the drop may be linked to the labour market.
3: If people can see some job security, can see a bit of employment growth emerging, I guess they get a bit more confident, because in the end it's about your income.
1: The government is planning new dog control guidance for councils, although no law change is likely before the election. A review was ordered in March. Michael Serville reports.
4: The government review followed a surge in dog attacks, including four fatalities in the past 4 years. Auckland councils warned more people will die if the law isn't changed. Local Government Minister Simon Watts says the guidance, developed with animal control officers, is a practical resource while the legislation's being updated.
1: A new report says trade agreements, tech developments and focus may give the agriculture industry strength in volatile times. The Herald's latest agribusiness and trade report follows news of agribusinesses posting record returns in the year to June. Report editor Fran O'Sullivan says recent developments in our trade relationships have also helped.
5: The industry understands opening doors in the times that we're in. It's really important having new markets where niche products as well as commodities can find buyers.
1: The government is posting members of our defence force in South Sudan for at least two more years. Three command and planning function roles have been renewed, with potential for two more if needed. That's news. In sport, golf, Stephen Alker hopes Kiwi golfers will have more opportunities after the recent successes of Ryan Fox. He's competing in the Senior Open in Scotland this week, days on from Fox winning the Open for his first major. Alker believes more Kiwis can break through globally if they have financial support early in their careers.
6: We need a little more support just to get those guys out, get them playing, get them competing more. I think the players are there, and with what Ryan's done, I think that the profile is just going to lift it.
1: In football, Elijah Just's goal-scoring form at the World Cup has led to an estimated $13 million transfer fee from Scottish club Motherwell to English Championship side Swansea City on a three-year deal. He joins All Whites teammate Marco Stamenic on the roster. Just says to shine on the biggest stage in recent weeks was memorable.
7: Just unbelievable feeling. Yeah, obviously going into the tournament, you know that the games are going to be tough and you're not really sure what to expect. So, yeah, I never thought that I would score, let alone three goals. So, yeah, really, really cool. It was special to have my family there in the crowd as well.
1: That's sport. I'm Tony Doe.
8: This is Aotearoa, Wellington's

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1: 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Te reo inirangi o Tia Tiawa toa.

0: This is Aotearoa News.
1: In this update, the Prime Minister is doubling down on how inappropriate comments from one of his ministers differ from New Zealand First candidate Stuart Nash calling an MP lazy for taking leave while having a baby. Nash has now resigned. On Saturday, New Zealand First Minister Shane Jones said political leaders should take off their knee pads when foreign leaders visit, a week after Chris Luxon welcomed India's leader. Luxon says he's been clear on his opinion about Jones's remarks, but Nash has a history of derogatory comments towards women.
2: Importantly, he's resigned from New Zealand First, which is fine, but he actually needs to owe Katie Newman, I think, a public apology.
1: The high cost of living is plunging more people into debt. FinCap's latest report shows a 57% rise in people seeking financial mentoring since 2021. It reveals a 121% spike in total client debt over 5 years, rising to almost $1 billion. CEO Fleur Howard says the average client is spending $107 for every $100 of weekly income.
3: If that continues, they need to go into debt to pay for essential services, and the debt spiral hits, which is very, very difficult to get out of.
1: Climate Change Minister Simon Watts says the government is committed to its climate targets. Despite another warning, we are not on track. Climate Change Commission warns the country is at risk of missing all its climate targets. It warns the pace of emissions reductions needs to more than double over the next few years to meet them. Watts says the government will formally respond to the commission in due course. And the El Niño weather pattern is expected to hit farmers here and around the world. The natural climate cycle can bring increased dry spells and drought and is expected to be particularly strong this year. Lincoln University Applied Economics Professor Anita Reeford says previous cycles of El Niño have shaved 0.4% off GDP. She says it's not just New Zealand feeling the pinch.
4: Our competitors are also experiencing negative impacts of El Niño on their production. It can raise global prices, which can soften the financial hit for our producers.
1: That's news. In sport, rugby league legendary coach Laurie Daly expects the Warriors to push for silverware this season. New South Wales State of Origin coach sees the high-calibre forward pack at Mount Smart as an impressive blend of leadership and youthful energy primed for a deep run. Daly still rates the Panthers as lead contenders, but believes in what Warriors coach Andrew Webster is building.
5: Question mark will still remain about whether they can deliver under ultimate pressure, and that will be finals football. But everything the Warriors have shown me this year suggests that they'll be tough to beat.
1: In rugby, a familiar surname has been summoned to Canterbury's NPC squad for a pre-season match before their title defence begins next weekend. First five, Macklin Robertson, son of former All Black coach and player Scott, is bound for Blenheim to play Tasman tomorrow. And in Commonwealth Games news, New Zealand's first competitor at the Glasgow Games, bowler Shannon McElroy, has made short work of his Tongan opponent Liam Hill. McElroy winning two sets to love, winning the first set 10-2 and the second 15-3. That's sport. I'm Tony Doe.
0: This is Aotearoa Tour, Wellington's number one.

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0: This is Aotearoa News.
1: In this update, the Prime Minister is doubling down on how inappropriate comments from one of his ministers differ from New Zealand First candidate Stuart Nash calling an MP lazy for taking leave while having a baby. Nash has now resigned. On Saturday, New Zealand First Minister Shane Jones said political leaders should take off their knee pads when foreign leaders visit, a week after Chris Luxon welcomed India's Prime Minister. Luxon says he's been clear on his opinion about Jones's remarks, but Nash has a history of derogatory comments towards women.
2: Importantly, he's resigned from New Zealand First, which is fine, but he actually needs to owe Katie Newman, I think, a public apology.
1: The high cost of living is plunging more people into debt. FinCap's latest report shows a 57% rise in people seeking financial mentoring since 2021. It reveals a 121% spike in total client debt over 5 years, rising to almost $1 billion. CEO Fleur Howard says the average client is spending $107 for every $100 of weekly income.
3: If that continues, they need to go into debt to pay for essential services, and the debt spiral hits, which is very, very difficult to get out of.
1: Climate Change Minister Simon Watts says the government is committed to its climate targets, despite another warning we aren't on track. The Climate Change Commission warns the country is at risk of missing all its climate targets. It warns the pace of emissions reduction needs to more than double over the next few years to meet them. Watts says the government will formally respond to the Commission in due course.
4: We take on board all feedback from the Climate Change Commission in regards to our broader challenges and opportunities.
1: The El Niño weather pattern is expected to hit farmers here and around the world. The natural climate cycle can bring increased dry spells and drought and is expected to be particularly strong this year. Lincoln University Applied Economics Professor Anita Reeford says previous cycles of El Niño have shaved 0.4% off GDP. She says it's not just New Zealand feeling the pinch.
5: Our competitors are also experiencing negative impacts of El Niño on their production. It can raise global prices, which can soften the financial hit for our producers.
1: That's news. In sport, rugby league, Warriors coach Andrew Webster is becoming frustrated with the social media rumours about the club's recruitment. Webster is adamant they're not pursuing former Roosters and Kiwis centre Joey Manu, nor Panthers star halfback Nathan Cleary.
6: Like, we're definitely not in talks with Nathan Cleary, and none of his representation have contacted us either. And it's not even legal, no. So it can't even happen.
1: Meanwhile, the Panthers have come from behind to beat the Eels 24-18 in latest NRL action. They go 4 points clear of the Warriors at the top of the table. Player agent Braithen Astor has revealed the PNG Chiefs want to sign Melbourne superstar Cameron Munster for the 2028 season, and the Storm have given the 31-year-old permission to chat to the cashed-up club. And Astor says Munster's existing contract with the Storm expires at the end of 2027, but both parties are open to a contract extension as well. And in Commonwealth Games news, New Zealand's first competitor at the Glasgow Games, bowler Shannon McElroy, is off to a winning start. He's beaten his Tongan opponent Liam Hill 2 sets to love, winning the first set 10-2 and the second 15-3. That's sport. I'm Tony Doe.
0: This is Aotearoa, Wellington's

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0: This is Aotearoa News.
1: In this update, the Prime Minister is doubling down on how inappropriate comments from one of his ministers differ from New Zealand First candidate Stuart Nash calling an MP lazy for taking leave while having a baby. Nash has now resigned. On Saturday, New Zealand First Minister Shane Jones said political leaders should take off their knee pads when foreign leaders visit, a week after Chris Luxon welcomed India's Prime Minister. Luxon says he's been clear on his opinion about Jones's remarks, but Nash has a history of derogatory comments towards women.
2: Importantly, he's resigned from New Zealand First, which is fine, but he actually needs to owe Katie Newman, I think, a public apology.
1: The high cost of living is plunging more people into debt. FinCap's latest report shows a 57% rise in people seeking financial mentoring since 2021. It reveals a 121% spike in total client debt over 5 years, rising to almost $1 billion. CEO Fleur Howard says the average client is spending $107 for every $100 of weekly income.
3: If that continues, they need to go into debt to pay for essential services, and the debt spiral hits, which is very, very difficult to get out of.
1: Climate Change Minister Simon Watts says the government is committed to its climate targets, despite another warning we aren't on track. The Climate Change Commission warns the country is at risk of missing all its climate targets. It warns the pace of emissions reduction needs to more than double over the next few years to meet them. Watts says the government will formally respond to the commission in due course.
4: We take on board all feedback from the Climate Change Commission in regards to our broader challenges and opportunities.
1: The El Niño weather pattern is expected to hit farmers here and around the world. The natural climate cycle can bring increased dry spells and drought, and is expected to be particularly strong this year. Lincoln University Applied Economics Professor Anita Reeford says previous cycles of El Niño have shaved 0.4% off GDP. She says it's not just New Zealand feeling the pinch.
5: Our competitors are also experiencing negative impacts of El Niño on their production. It can raise global prices, which can soften the financial hit for our producers.
1: That's news. In sport, rugby league, Warriors coach Andrew Webster is becoming frustrated with the social media rumours about the club's recruitment. Webster is adamant they're not pursuing former Roosters and Kiwis centre Joey Manu, nor Panthers star halfback Nathan Cleary.
6: We're definitely not in talks with Nathan Cleary, and none of his representation have contacted us either.
7: Can that happen at all?
6: And it's not even legal, no. So it can't even happen.
1: Meanwhile, the Panthers have come from behind to beat the Eels 24-18 in latest NRL action to go 4 points clear of the Warriors at the top of the table. Player agent Braith Anasta has revealed the PNG Chiefs want to sign Melbourne superstar Cameron Munster for the 2028 season, and the Storm have given the 31-year-old permission to chat to the cashed-up club. Anasta says Munster's existing contract with the Storm expires at the end of 2027, but both parties are open to a contract extension as well. And in Commonwealth Games news, New Zealand's first competitor at the Glasgow Games, bowler Shannon McElroy, is off to a winning start. He's beaten his Tongan opponent Liam Hill 2 sets to love, winning the first set 10-2 and the second 15-3. That's sport. I'm Tony Doe.
0: This is Aotearoa, Wellington's number one.

0: This is Aotearoa News.
1: In this update, the Prime Minister is doubling down on how inappropriate comments from one of his ministers differ from New Zealand First candidate Stuart Nash calling an MP lazy for taking leave while having a baby. Nash has now resigned. On Saturday, New Zealand First Minister Shane Jones said political leaders should take off their knee pads when foreign leaders visit, a week after Chris Luxon welcomed India's Prime Minister. Luxon says he's been clear on his opinion about Jones's remarks, but Nash has a history of derogatory comments towards women.
2: Importantly, he's resigned from New Zealand First, which is fine, but he actually needs to owe Katie Newman, I think, a public apology.
1: The high cost of living is plunging more people into debt. FinCap's latest report shows a 57% rise in people seeking financial mentoring since 2021. It reveals a 121% spike in total client debt over 5 years, rising to almost $1 billion. CEO Fleur Howard says the average client is spending $107 for every $100 of weekly income.
3: If that continues, they need to go into debt to pay for essential services, and the debt spiral hits, which is very, very difficult to get out of.
1: Climate Change Minister Simon Watts says the government is committed to its climate targets, despite another warning we aren't on track. The Climate Change Commission warns the country is at risk of missing all its climate targets. It warns the pace of emissions reduction needs to more than double over the next few years to meet them. Watts says the government will formally respond to the commission in due course.
4: We take on board all feedback from the Climate Change Commission in regards to our broader challenges and opportunities.
1: The El Niño weather pattern is expected to hit farmers here and around the world. The natural climate cycle can bring increased dry spells and drought, and is expected to be particularly strong this year. Lincoln University Applied Economics Professor Anita Reeford says previous cycles of El Niño have shaved 0.4% off GDP. She says it's not just New Zealand feeling the pinch.
5: Our competitors are also experiencing negative impacts of El Niño on their production. It can raise global prices, which can soften the financial hit for our producers.
1: That's news. In sports, rugby league, Warriors coach Andrew Webster is becoming frustrated with the social media rumours about the club's recruitment. Webster is adamant they're not pursuing former Roosters and Kiwis centre Joey Manu, nor Panthers star halfback Nathan Cleary.
6: Well, we are definitely not in talks with Nathan Cleary, and none of his representation have contacted us either. And it's not even legal, no. So it can't even happen.
1: Meanwhile, the Panthers have come from behind to beat the Eels 24-18 in latest NRL action to go 4 points clear of the Warriors at the top of the table. Player agent Braith Anasta has revealed the PNG Chiefs want to sign Melbourne superstar Cameron Munster for the 2028 season, and the Storm have given the 31-year-old permission to chat to the cashed-up club. Anasta says Munster's existing contract with the Storm expires at the end of 2027, but both parties are open to a contract extension as well. And in Commonwealth Games news, New Zealand's first competitor at the Glasgow Games, bowler Shannon McElroy, is off to a winning start. He's beaten his Tongan opponent Liam Hill 2 sets to love, winning the first set 10-2 and the second 15-3. That's sport. I'm Tony Doe.
0: This is Aotearoa Tour, Wellington's

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1: Wellington's number one for all the best throwbacks, 90s and more.
2: It's always different. It's always good. Number one. Love it.
1: Aotearoa Tour.
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0: This is Aotearoa News.
1: In this update, the Prime Minister is doubling down on how inappropriate comments from one of his ministers differ from New Zealand First candidate Stuart Nash calling an MP lazy for taking leave while having a baby. Nash has now resigned. On Saturday, New Zealand First Minister Shane Jones said political leaders should take off their knee pads when foreign leaders visit, a week after Chris Luxon welcomed India's Prime Minister. Luxon says he's been clear on his opinion about Jones's remarks, but Nash has a history of derogatory comments towards women.
2: Importantly, he's resigned from New Zealand First, which is fine, but he actually needs to owe Katie Newman, I think, a public apology.
1: The high cost of living is plunging more people into debt. FinCap's latest report shows a 57% rise in people seeking financial mentoring since 2021. It reveals a 121% spike in total client debt over 5 years, rising to almost $1 billion. CEO Fleur Howard says the average client is spending $107 for every $100 of weekly income.
3: If that continues, they need to go into debt to pay for essential services, and the debt spiral hits, which is very, very difficult to get out of.
1: Climate Change Minister Simon Watts says the government is committed to its climate targets, despite another warning we aren't on track. The Climate Change Commission warns the country is at risk of missing all its climate targets. It warns the pace of emissions reduction needs to more than double over the next few years to meet them. Watts says the government will formally respond to the commission in due course.
4: We take on board all feedback from the Climate Change Commission in regards to our broader challenges and opportunities.
1: The El Niño weather pattern is expected to hit farmers here and around the world. The natural climate cycle can bring increased dry spells and drought and is expected to be particularly strong this year. Lincoln University Applied Economics Professor Anita Reeford says previous cycles of El Niño have shaved 0.4% off GDP. She says it's not just New Zealand feeling the pinch.
5: Our competitors are also experiencing negative impacts of El Niño on their production. It can raise global prices, which can soften the financial hit for our producers.
1: That's news. In sport, Rugby League, Warriors coach Andrew Webster is becoming frustrated with the social media rumours about the club's recruitment. Webster is adamant they're not pursuing former Roosters and Kiwis centre Joey Manu, nor Panthers star halfback Nathan Cleary.
6: Well, we're definitely not in talks with Nathan Cleary, and none of his representation have contacted us either.
7: Can that happen until?
6: And it's not even legal, no. So it can't even happen.
1: Meanwhile, the Panthers have come from behind to beat the Eels 24-18 in latest NRL action. They go 4 points clear of the Warriors at the top of the table. Player agent Braith Anasta has revealed the PNG Chiefs want to sign Melbourne superstar Cameron Munster for the 2028 season, and the Storm have given the 31-year-old permission to chat to the cashed-up club. Anasta says Munster's existing contract with the Storm expires at the end of 2027, but both parties are open to a contract extension as well. And in Commonwealth Games news, New Zealand's first competitor at the Glasgow Games, bowler Shannon McElroy, is off to a winning start. He's beaten his Tongan opponent Liam Hill 2 sets to love, winning the first set 10-2 and the second 15-3. That's sport. I'm Tony Doe.

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0: 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Throwback Sam. We're back to back. 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

0: This is Ati Awatoa News.
1: In this update, the Prime Minister is doubling down on how inappropriate comments from one of his ministers differ from New Zealand First candidate Stuart Nash calling an MP lazy for taking leave while having a baby. Nash has now resigned. On Saturday, New Zealand First Minister Shane Jones said political leaders should take off their knee pads when foreign leaders visit, a week after Chris Luxon welcomed India's Prime Minister. Luxon says he's been clear on his opinion about Jones's remarks, but Nash has a history of derogatory comments towards women.
2: Importantly, he's resigned from New Zealand First, which is fine, but he actually needs to owe Katie Newman, I think, a public apology.
1: The high cost of living is plunging more people into debt. FinCap's latest report shows a 57% rise in people seeking financial mentoring since 2021. It reveals a 121% spike in total client debt over 5 years, rising to almost $1 billion. CEO Fleur Howard says the average client is spending $107 for every $100 of weekly income.
3: If that continues, they need to go into debt to pay for essential services, and the debt spiral hits, which is very, very difficult to get out of.
1: Climate Change Minister Simon Watts says the government is committed to its climate targets, despite another warning we aren't on track. The Climate Change Commission warns the country is at risk of missing all its climate targets. It warns the pace of emissions reduction needs to more than double over the next few years to meet them. Watts says the government will formally respond to the commission in due course.
4: We take on board all feedback from the Climate Change Commission in regards to our broader challenges and opportunities.
1: The El Niño weather pattern is expected to hit farmers here and around the world. The natural climate cycle can bring increased dry spells and drought and is expected to be particularly strong this year. Lincoln University Applied Economics Professor Anita Reeford says previous cycles of El Niño have shaved 0.4% off GDP. She says it's not just New Zealand feeling the pinch.
5: Our competitors are also experiencing negative impacts of El Niño on their production. It can raise global prices, which can soften the financial hit for our producers.
1: That's news. In sports, rugby league, Warriors coach Andrew Webster is becoming frustrated with the social media rumours about the club's recruitment. Webster is adamant they're not pursuing former Roosters and Kiwis centre Joey Manu, nor Panthers star halfback Nathan Cleary.
6: We're definitely not in talks with Nathan Cleary, and none of his representation have contacted us either.
7: Can that happen until?
6: And it's not even legal, no. So it can't even happen.
1: Meanwhile, the Panthers have come from behind to beat the Eels 24-18 in latest NRL action. They go 4 points clear of the Warriors at the top of the table. Player agent Braith Anasta has revealed the PNG Chiefs want to sign Melbourne superstar Cameron Munster for the 2028 season, and the Storm have given the 31-year-old permission to chat to the cashed-up club. Anasta says Munster's existing contract with the Storm expires at the end of 2027, but both parties are open to a contract extension as well. And in Commonwealth Games news, New Zealand's first competitor at the Glasgow Games, bowler Shannon McElroy, is off to a winning start. He's beaten his Tongan opponent Liam Hill 2 sets to love, winning the first set 10-2 and the second 15-3. That's sport. I'm Tony Doe.

0: This is Aotearoa News.
1: In this update, the Prime Minister is doubling down on how inappropriate comments from one of his ministers differ from New Zealand First candidate Stuart Nash calling an MP lazy for taking leave while having a baby. Nash has now resigned. On Saturday, New Zealand First Minister Shane Jones said political leaders should take off their knee pads when foreign leaders visit, a week after Chris Luxon welcomed India's Prime Minister. Luxon says he's been clear on his opinion about Jones's remarks, but Nash has a history of derogatory comments towards women.
2: Importantly, he's resigned from New Zealand First, which is fine, but he actually needs to owe Katie Newman, I think, a public apology.
1: The high cost of living is plunging more people into debt. FinCap's latest report shows a 57% rise in people seeking financial mentoring since 2021. It reveals a 121% spike in total client debt over 5 years, rising to almost $1 billion. CEO Fleur Howard says the average client is spending $107 for every $100 of weekly income.
3: If that continues, they need to go into debt to pay for essential services, and the debt spiral hits, which is very, very difficult to get out of.
1: Climate Change Minister Simon Watts says the government is committed to its climate targets, despite another warning we aren't on track. The Climate Change Commission warns the country is at risk of missing all its climate targets. It warns the pace of emissions reduction needs to more than double over the next few years to meet them. Watts says the government will formally respond to the commission in due course.
4: We take on board all feedback from the Climate Change Commission in regards to our broader challenges and opportunities.
1: The El Niño weather pattern is expected to hit farmers here and around the world. The natural climate cycle can bring increased dry spells and drought, and is expected to be particularly strong this year. Lincoln University Applied Economics Professor Anita Reeford says previous cycles of El Niño have shaved 0.4% off GDP. She says it's not just New Zealand feeling the pinch.
5: Our competitors are also experiencing negative impacts of El Niño on their production. It can raise global prices, which can soften the financial hit for our producers.
1: That's news. In sport, rugby league, Warriors coach Andrew Webster is becoming frustrated with the social media rumours about the club's recruitment. Webster is adamant they're not pursuing former Roosters and Kiwis centre Joey Manu, nor Panthers star halfback Nathan Cleary.
6: Well, we're definitely not in talks with Nathan Cleary, and none of his representation have contacted us either. And it's not even legal, no. So it can't even happen.
1: Meanwhile, the Panthers have come from behind to beat the Eels 24-18 in latest NRL action. They go 4 points clear of the Warriors at the top of the table. Player agent Braith Anasta has revealed the PNG Chiefs want to sign Melbourne superstar Cameron Munster for the 2028 season, and the Storm have given the 31-year-old permission to chat to the cashed-up club. Anasta says Munster's existing contract with the Storm expires at the end of 2027, but both parties are open to a contract extension as well. And in Commonwealth Games news, New Zealand's first competitor at the Glasgow Games, bowler Shannon McElroy, is off to a winning start. He's beaten his Tongan opponent Liam Hill 2 sets to love, winning the first set 10-2 and the second 15-3. That's sport. I'm Tony Doe.
0: This is Aotearoa, Wellington's

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Probably not, though.

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0: This is Aotearoa News.
1: In this update, New Zealanders are being warned to leave Iran as soon as possible if they can, as fighting intensifies. A safe travel alert says a limited number of flights are still operating from Tehran, but airspace closures could occur at any time. Jacob Jones reports.
2: It says land routes out of Iran through Turkey and Armenia are still viable and have been used by other New Zealanders. For those who can't leave Iran, Safe Travel recommends they stay in a safe place and follow local authorities' instructions. The agency also advises Kiwis to avoid travelling to multiple countries in the region, including the UAE, Qatar, Kuwait and Jordan.
1: The Children's Commissioner is urging the government to act fast as child poverty numbers rise. A new Ministry of Development report reveals around 169,000 Kiwi children were living without the basics last year, up from 160,000 the year before. Dr. Claire Arkmard says urgent action is needed, as growing up in poverty can have lifelong consequences. An extra layer or two will be needed this weekend as a polar blast hits much of the South Island. Temperatures are expected to drop tomorrow night. The Mackenzie District could reach temperatures as low as minus 11. There's concern several social media trends are making some women afraid to exercise. They include suggestions they'll become bulky at the gym or develop runner's waist, claiming running makes people look boxier. Exercise New Zealand says appearance-focused advice online is undoing years of progress, teaching people it's about more than just appearance. Chief Executive Richard Beddy says these messages are made up and harmful.
3: The biggest harm is it actually puts people off exercise, because a lot of the messages say don't do it because here's why. If you do it, you'll get this and this is bad. And that's not true, but it's damaging people's relationship with their body.
1: I'm Kay Gregory and that's news. In sport, golfer Ryan Fox has touched down at Auckland Airport with his family as part of a whistle-stop tour home with the Open's Claret Jug. A peckish Fox outlines the agenda for the day.
4: Just spend some time with mum and dad. I'll get the trophy out of the case and show it off, and probably wouldn't mind a pie either, to be honest. There's a local bakery near us that does steak, bacon, jam and cheese, so if I've got one of those going this morning, that might be me.
1: 70-cap Silver Ferns defender Phoenix Kardaka has raised concerns about the desire of Netball New Zealand's leadership to back the ANZ Premiership's future. And weightlifter David Leite and judoka Moira de Villiers are New Zealand's team flag and baton bearers for the Glasgow Commonwealth Games opening ceremony, which is just starting. That's sport.
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0: Iowa toa.
1: 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Iawa kōrero nāne, it's your boy Marka holding it down. Guess what, Friday today, TGIF, noi mai te rāmere. 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Hipi hipi hurai, mō te rāmere. Shout out to Kitera, a packed morning we have for you, as always, fam. We're sharing out the rest of the finalists for the Aotearoa Tour Regional Wellington Regional Sports Awards. Man, people are here late, man. People are here late in the evenings, making sure that we bring to you an incredible ceremony once more. So that's what we have forward to look to, in part, anyhow. Just in some small way, anyway, for your Friday, yeah? Don't forget, 7:30, we'll head on over to Te Ara Te Ware and the crew from Puku Hohe with more games, more fire, more bants, more Puku Kata, ne? Puku Kata, Puku Hohe. And of course, don't forget all your staples. At 9 o'clock, you've got your 90s jams at 9. We're going to throw in some Kiwaha for you with Papa Uncle as well. I'd even have some good vibes to share it with you as well. Positive vibes for your Friday. Engari Batakawa koutou e haere tawhiti, waihotia te iarere ki a 100.9, 94.9. Among a kōrero pārekare karawatu o te wā. That's all the best throwbacks, 90s and more. Kia ora morena.

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0: 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Te wadu ka hoki mai. Ātea Watoa.
3: Hey, are you cycling this weekend?
4: Yeah, heading out tomorrow.
3: Okay, remember to have a hmm.
4: Eh?
3: Yeah, go hard, but have a hmm first. 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
4: Yeah, those tomatoes were like volleyballs. 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
9: 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Te nunui taku waha!
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12: 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Tūturu.
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2: Kia kori!
3: Hei aha te pūtea e.
0: Hei
3: aha te moni e.
2: Oh, where?
1: Oh,

0: This is Aotearoa News.
1: In this update, the architect of a member's bill aiming to crack down on unreported child abuse is confident it will receive widespread support. The bill, which would make it mandatory for people to report known or suspected child abuse to police, has been drawn from the biscuit tin. Port Waikato MP Andrew Bailey says the current laws hinder the ability of police to effectively investigate child harm cases. He says there are some issues around what exactly suspected child abuse means.
2: We just need to make sure we've got a tight enough definition around that, and the Select Committee will say to avoid that space for you. But Australia adopted similar legislation.
1: A suggestion Stuart Nash got a little ahead of himself, leading to his latest political exit. The former Labor Minister resigned his New Zealand First candidacy after outcry over his calling Napier opponent, National MP Katie Nimmin, lazy for taking leave after having a baby. Otago University's Michael Swanson says candidates usually have less scope to say whatever they like because they're trying to make an impression. He believes Nash was too comfortable.
3: Thinking he was already safe and sound within the New Zealand First party and in Parliament and was safe, and quite obviously that is not the case.
1: The West Coast has been drenched with rain overnight, causing flooding to some parts of the region. State Highway 7 is closed between Greymouth and Stillwater. And emoji-inspired traffic signs are being trialled in Auckland's Herne Bay to slow down drivers. The electronic signs spotted near the motorway on-ramp on Curran Street display an array of emotions as people drive past. They're being trialled as water care construction work means a temporary 30km/h speed limit is in place. An inbuilt radar in the signs logs the speed of each car at 1.4-second intervals. An orange frowning face switches to a smiling face when drivers stick to the speed limit. I'm Kay Gregory, and that's news. In sport, to the Glasgow Commonwealth Games. This is the moment we are together. Weightlifter David Leite and judoka Moira de Villiers have been named the New Zealand team flag and baton bearers at the opening ceremony, which is underway. And the claret jug has reached New Zealand. Golfer Ryan Fox has touched down at Auckland Airport with his family as part of a brief tour home with the Open Championship prize. Fox says he's come prepared to do what he does best if conditions permit.
4: I've got the golf clubs. We'll see how it goes over the next few days. I'd like to catch up and play with some mates. I have had a look at the weather forecast. It doesn't look real good over the next little while.
1: And that's sport.
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6: Tuarere o te wā, he rangi kapua, he wā ua, iko nei, iko nā, he hau nō tai kaha ake mai i te ata. Ko te piki te kaimātori, ko te he.

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1: 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E mihi atu ki a koutou katoa. Nga mihi o te ata mo tēnei a te mutuna mai o te wiki ne. Ko te rāmere te rā e tū nei. TGIF nau mai te rāmere. And it's a good day for Friday. And it's a good day to be a Friday because that's just how we're feeling. We're feeling our Friday vibes, so we're here for Friday, eh? I don't think there's been a time where it's like, oh, I'm so annoyed that it's Friday. Quite happy that it's Friday. Anyway, fam, te rātou ki tērā. Of course, we're sharing out the finalists with you for the Aotearoa Toa Wellington Regional Sports Awards. We got through some of the news today. We'll share out a few more today and this morning. And as well as that, too. Don't know what happened there. And as well as that, of course, koutou mākaua, koutou e wairawarea. The general elections are not too far away, ne? So you want to make sure that you are on either the general role or the Māori role, you know, whichever one, but you need to be on one. And this all needs to be done and dusted and T's crossed and I's dotted, as they say, before the 6th of August, which is not too far away either, fam. If I can, ko e te hi kōrero, ne? Ko e te hi kōrero. Because we know how popular the revitalisation of Te Reo Māori is amongst sort of, well, people right here in Aotearoa, ne? But with this revitalisation and with this growing popularity of Te Reo Māori, some parents might want to gift their pepia to Te Reo name, you know? That's just, and that's he whakaro noa, ne? But what should you consider first, ne? And if you're going to look at this another way, can anyone use a Māori name? Can anyone be bestowed with a Māori name? We're going to dive into that as much as we can with all the knowledge that I think I have. You probably have a lot more to say on that as well, koutou mā. Kaua koutou wei hau tume hoki mai mātou katoa ka kōrero nei mō te kaupapa or can anyone use a Māori name? Aotearoa Toa FM.
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1: RTL at 2 FM, TGIF, no mate there, Amire. Welcome to your Friday. Hope it's been gone swimmingly for you so far, ne? Me huri mātou ki te kaupapa o tēnei ata mō te waru karaka, ne? And we're talking about names because we all know that there is power in names. You know, you are not just given a name, you know, sort of willy-nilly or sort of just because, ne? And in fact, I'd say probably a lot of us, I know that my name is I was named after someone, and perhaps someone in your whānau, you're named after someone else as well. Or someone perhaps is named after you, which is quite cool as well. And we're talking about that this morning. Because with the ever-popular, growing popularity of te reo Māori and with its revitalisation as well, some parents may want to give their pēpē a te reo name. And that's not an uncommon thing to hear of, ne? However, what should you consider first, ne? Let's first take a look at what names have been popular, of course. The Te Aroha and variations such as Aroha or Te Aroha with no space or Te Aroha with a comma has been among the top five Māori names for pēpē since 2022. Of course, we know that Nev Te Aroha... is it Gayford or is it Ardern? Or Ardern Gayford? Gayford Ardern. He oi anō, she is definitely a famous Te Aroha. Such care matters when naming someone a name that is perhaps not their genetic cultural makeup, perhaps? Is that the word I'm trying to sort of find? Such key matters because Māori naming practices are often tied to family history, as I said earlier. Tupuna, whenua, significant events such as World War II and may even change across a lifetime to mark achievements. So choosing a name in te reo isn't always as simple as picking a word you like. You know, you don't pick a name like Mihi because you like the consonants Mih and Hih and they just happen to be in the same word, there. Maybe it's you had an old auntie Mihi or whatever the case may be, but you see where I'm coming from, there. Also, it could be a religious reason. It's also inappropriate to use other people's family names, marae names, iwi or hapu names, or geographic place names because these are sacred to whānau, hapu, marae, and iwi as well. Look, I do feel like I'm getting on a bit, but this is such an interesting topic. I want to know this morning, do you know someone who perhaps nationality, one culture, but their name is actually of a completely different culture and or nationality? That's perhaps you know that they are not a part of, or perhaps you're unsure whether they are or not. I suppose now is the time to ask, eh? That's our kōrero this morning. It's a bit of a big one, it's a bit of a curly one. Engari Bate, there's power in a name, and I've always believed that, so koe nā kē tō tātou kōrero i tēnei ata.

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It's Catch a Fire, commit, Aotearoa.

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0: ka tata tai atu ki te hau whā ki te iwakaraka. 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Kia ora morena. Aziawa. Aziawa. Aotearoa Toa FM reminding you to sort your election enrolment out now. You can't enrol to vote at the voting booths this year, so check your enrolment at vote.nz. Another reminder for you to choose which role you want to vote in, whether it's the Māori role or the general role, make your choice before the 6th of August. Kia mau mahara ai koutou katoa ki te whakauru o pōti kia rangona tō reo. Mō te roanga ake o ngā kōrero, whakapā atu ki vote.nz. Nico Walters, Not My Neighbour, Aotearoa Toa.
1: We get up in the ski mask and put the gas in the car. It's 4 a.m. and we're driving down the highway with a bag full of money, dirty laundry. Don't think I'm running this time.

0: This is Aotearoa News.
1: In this update, the price of oil has surpassed $100 a barrel for the first time since May. It comes after Yemen's Houthi rebels targeted Saudi Arabian ships in the Red Sea, threatening to cut off a crucial route for the kingdom's oil exports. Meanwhile, the US has carried out its 12th consecutive night of strikes on Iran. US Secretary of State Marco Rubio hopes the Houthi hostilities will de-escalate.
2: I think the Houthis got snookered into this thing by the Iranians, and they were smart to stay out of it, and they should stay out of it, and they should stop.
1: State Highway 7 from Greymouth inland to Stillwater on the west coast remains closed this morning. The region was drenched overnight with a heavy rain warning for the Western Ranges ending at 3 this morning. A view the Trans-Tasman aviation market won't be completely shaken up by the new Western Sydney Airport. It opens on October 25th, and Air New Zealand is one airline using it 3 times a week out of Auckland. Forsyth Barr Head of Research Andy Bowley says it will attract some operators, but thinks the majority will still go through the main Sydney Airport.
3: If you think about the capacity that Air New Zealand will allocate to the Sydney market from later this year, only around 2% of that goes into Western Sydney.
1: New Zealand is sending 5 specialists to the United States to help battle wildfires in North America. 4 are from Fire and Emergency, 1 from the Forestry Service. Crews are fighting nearly 1,000 fires across Canada. Jordan Dunn reports.
4: Canadian Prime Minister Mark Carney says heat waves and dry weather have combined to create one of the most intense wildfire seasons in the country's history. Fenn says its staff will work as helicopter operations managers, a heavy equipment boss, and an operations branch director to help with fire suppression. A 5th personnel from our forestry industry will be in a liaison role representing New Zealand.
1: I'm Kay Gregory, and that's news. In sport, Netball New Zealand chair Alistair Carruthers has laid bare the governing body's grim financial position. The sport's premier domestic competition is at risk of collapsing with no broadcast deal in place for next year. Staff at the 3 Netball New Zealand-run ANZ Premiership franchises have been told their contracts won't be renewed beyond this month. Carruthers says the competition was forecast to run at a loss of $3.7 million this year. That was closer to $6 million.
5: Reserve will cover this year. I don't think next year is going to be easy to cover at that level from our reserves position. We need to start redesigning our business and redesigning the way that this competition is played.
1: And Penrith have beaten Parramatta to kick off round 21 of NRL. That's sport.
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7: E rangi kapua he wā ua I konei, I kona, he haunoata e kaha ake I te ata. 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

0: All the best throwbacks, 90s and more. Puta nui waifu tu whānui ko mātou nei koto reo irirangi Māori e karangatu ki a koutou katoa. Mō te rā mere, ne? TGIF, no mai te rā mere. It's Friday today, all day in fact. And we're not mad about that, are we, fam? Of course, just after 9 o'clock as well, so you know what that means. It's your 90s jams at night. And you know what? I played this with you yesterday, and some of you got it, eh? It was the Pokemon theme song. We're looking at 90s, nostalgic 90s TV theme songs. So why don't you try this one off the sides? This one should be super, super easy for you guys. Whakarongo tonu mai.
1: Fire! Wind!
0: I mean, just those two words, eh? Easy as.
2: Planet! By your powers combined, I am Captain Planet.
0: Of course, it says the name 100 million times as well. And if you guess Captain Planet, well, guess what? E paki tuara koe, ya koe anō hoki, ne? Pat yourself on the back, because you, well, you're correct, is what you are. Auntie Awatoro FM, kaua koutou e we hea tu. We're going to dive into the finalist announcements for the Auntie Awatoro Regional, Wellington Regional Sports Awards, which are not too far away, ne? Just under a month to go, and things are looking electric and exciting as we prepare for an incredible award ceremony for you guys. Tuatu ki tēnā anō, kaua koutou e ware ware, ne? Something for you to do this weekend. I will share that out with you in your gig guide this weekend. Of course, we'll take a look at the new trailer before the hour is through for the new Avengers movie coming out Christmas Day. The new trailer has just dropped. I haven't seen it yet myself, so we can all watch it together, okay? Let's get back to beats in the meantime, koutou mā. It's Curiosity hanging there, baby. Aotearoa.
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1: 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Kaua koe e tiri i te, tirihia i te, i te iarere. 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Tuatahi ake, me whakakapi mātou, me whakauti mātou I tā tātou nei kōrero I roto I te waru o te karakane. We're talking about names this morning, and just to recap, and just to finish off that kōrero, ne? And the, ko te pātai o te wā, ne? Do you know someone who perhaps is of one nationality or culture, but has the name, their first name, middle name, whatever name it is, a part of their name, their official name, is of another culture, or is of another nationality? And you know perhaps that they are not that nationality, or perhaps you are unsure whether they are or whether they are not, which I suppose is a good reason to talk about this type of thing there. Because it happens all the time, of course. Now we know, of course, Nev is, this is of course, on the basis, on the premise that Jacinda Ardern or Clark Gayford are non-Māori, which means that Nev Te Aroha is non-Māori, yet has a middle Māori name. But for the likes of Jacinda Ardern, she probably went through the research, because these are the questions you need to ask yourself when you're going to name someone a name from one culture that is not their sort of biological culture, Nev. You need to ask yourself, is it okay? I'm not Māori, is it okay? While there's no overall consensus, the view is that nobody owns culture. It's an interesting whakaro, ne? Nobody owns culture. The Māori language is an official language of New Zealand. A lot of us fought to have it normalised, and we're still fighting to normalise it. Here's another question one must ask oneself. Do I need to worry about mispronouncing? Hang yes, you really, yes, yes and yes and yes. It's not an easy transition to ask people to say Karaitiana, perhaps if that's your name, eh? Karaitiana. There's still a bit of stigma now. I've seen it with my own children as well, who all have Māori names, multiple syllables. You know, and that goes for place names as well, you know. Yeah, te ingoa roa o te whare pukapuka ki Pōneke. What's the new Wellington Library name? Well, here's another question. I've already named my child. What now? Oh, where? Parents who gift the Māori name, especially of their own accord, have a responsibility to manaaki their child to ensure they can carry the name, he says. That's according to what is said. And that's the whole whakaro, ne? If you can accurately and in a way that brings integrity, mana and honour to the name in terms of the pronunciation, in terms of getting the child research, the parents research, the whānau research on what the name means, where it comes from, then yes, if you have put the time and effort into uphold the mana of that name, just as simple as being just a language on a language level, not even a word level, but just a language level. Hey, that's I think go for it. Koenake oku nei whakaro. What do we think out there? Can anyone have a Māori name bestowed upon them?
0: Aotearoa Toa FM.

real mentor. They kinda like reminding me of my boys, no ditch, you know what I'm saying? So all you people out there riding your cars, listening to the radio station, or cold maxing in your living room watching this here video, check the second verse.

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0: It's all the best throwbacks, 90s and more. In your 90s jams at 9 for the minute, another bad creation in there, it's Yesha. But now's the time to start thinking about who you might vote for. Who you would like to see as the overall finalist for their respective category for the Aotearoa Regional Wellington Regional Sports Awards. My goodness, that was a mouthful. Whakarongo tonu mai.
1: If you don't know, now you know.
0: And of course, koutou mā, he kōrero whānui tēnei wā tonu. Keeping on the pulse of our different categories, let's get into Team of the Year, which is of course brought to us by Te Awe Wellington Māori Business Networks. Team of the Year. And your finalists are Wellington Saints for basketball, Wellington Phoenix Women for football, Wellington Blaze for cricket, Pai Kakariki Under 23 Women Surf Boat Crew for surf lifesaving, and Ulale Aotea for netball. Those are the finalists for the category Team of the Year, which of course will all be unveiled come the 20th of August. Not too far away, things are rapidly. It felt like slowly, and then all of a sudden it's like rapidly. There's posters going up here everywhere. And it's going to be an incredible award ceremony we have to bring for you come the 20th of August. Once again, that was the Team of the Year category. Wellington Māori Business Network Te Awe is the sponsor, major sponsor. Wellington Saints Basketball, Wellington Phoenix Women's Football, Wellington Blaze Cricket, Pai Kakariki Under 23 Women's Surf Lifesaving, and Ulale Aotea. For more information, head to wellingtonsportsawards.co.nz.
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0: te re ita ki te Wakawiti Rārangi. 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
1: In this update, a director says the difference between an AI and human-made film is authenticity. Tech billionaire Elon Musk claims his artificial intelligence platform Grok will produce a feature-length film or version of Homer's The Odyssey before the year is over. Christopher Nolan's film The Odyssey has just opened in New Zealand cinemas. Kiwi actor and director Jennifer Ward-Leland says Nolan sees things through a human lens, whereas artificial intelligence is trained on the performances of people.
2: Essentially, it's stealing from performers without compensation and without consent, because the machine itself doesn't know anything unless it's fed something. And what it is fed is millions and millions of performances.
1: A view: political candidates need to soften some of their messaging. ACT candidate Paul Henry was asked on Radio Hauraki yesterday to assign which leader of Labour, New Zealand First and National, he'd rather shoot, shag or marry. Henry chose shoot for Chris Hipkins, which a Labour MP has described as a death threat. Labour's Willie Jackson says New Zealand has changed a lot since Henry was last on television.
3: We've had mass murders, we've got a lot of nuts running around, Jacinda can't at times come back to New Zealand, so you have to be careful.
1: State Highway 7, connecting the West Coast with the rest of the South Island, has reopened. Road users driving from Greymouth inland to Stillwater are still advised to take extra care as hazards may remain from the overnight drenching. The vehicle market is changing dramatically. Fiat has pulled its electric stock out of the New Zealand and Australian markets. The Italian car manufacturer is not restocking the fully electric 500e and Arbath 500e models while it evaluates future product opportunities. Motor Trade Association CEO Lee Marshall says effort and energy may be put into brands with a more promising future.
4: The market is changing. It's amazing how many vehicles now have sold thousands this year that last year weren't even around.
1: Christchurch's Convention Centre is proving its worth, with events at Te Pae injecting almost $74 million into the economy in the year to June, including more than $60 million directly into Canterbury. That's news. In sport, Netball New Zealand chair Alistair Carruthers concedes the ANZ Premiership is struggling for viewers, even on free-to-air television. The domestic competition ran at a loss of $3.7 million this season. Figures show an average ANZ Premiership match was viewed by 51,800 people. Carruthers says that's a tough sell commercially.
5: I regret having to agree with you, but turnarounds begin with a shared understanding of the biggest problems, and I think being able to commercialise this at scale is a really big opportunity, but currently a problem.
1: The Glasgow Commonwealth Games are officially underway. New Zealand's scaled-back team of 114 athletes have been welcomed at the opening ceremony. That's sport. I'm Malcolm Gere.
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7: He rangi kapua, he wā ua I konei I konā, he haunota e kaha ake mai I te ata. 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

We're Aussie Toy Fan. All the best throwbacks, 90s and more. 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Kei a raua ke te T. O te tā. O te kaupapa. Okay, that's just me making stuff. I'll stop that now. Welcome to your Friday morning. Hope it's been good so far. Hopefully you managed to check out the night markets yesterday for the in Dow Square and Lower Hutt there. It's getting a bit cold though, now though. So for that reason, we can all be forgiven, let off if it's like, oh, you know what, let's just go straight home and put the fire on, put the heater on. We're sharing out with you this morning. We've gone through the team of the year. Now we want to get through before the hour is through the disabled sports person of the year and the rangatahi sports person of the year. I feel like I'm like one of the MCs on the night, like, and the award goes to, like, I get a little envelope and everything. You know, fam, we've got that to do before the hour is through. As well as that, if you are a Marvel fan, as am I, we'll check out the new Marvel Doomsday trailer. It's just dropped a couple of days ago. And don't forget that it's coming out on Christmas Day as well. So still far away to go. This next trailer should be interesting. Tēnei wā ka hoki ki ngā waiata.

0: Here's what's going down, daddy.
1: So it's more of a movie news, if we're being completely honest and accurate. But no matter what, I mentioned there's still be music in it as well. We're taking a look this morning. Kia ora morena, it's your boy Marco holding it down, and welcome to your movie news feed this morning. We're taking a look at the new trailer for Doomsday. It's the new Avengers movie. Now look, if you thought what was the last one? Goodness, I've forgotten what the movie was called. Avengers Endgame. There you go, Endgame. Gosh, I need to forgive myself for that, and I call myself a fan. Well, look, I'm not going to say much more. It comes out December the 18th. Whakarongo mai ki tēnei trailer meki. Mō te kirianta arā ko Avengers Doomsday. Whakarongo tonu mai.
2: Something's coming. Something we may not be able to deter. Before this day is done, we shall be faced with an unthinkable decision.
3: I've fought with many warriors in my time. They were far stronger than all of us put together, and they died. They died facing enemies and threats that scared me far less than this one. Everything that they sacrificed will be for nothing if we do not stand together. Put aside your petty squabbles. And presume nothing except this. If you return, you will return as brothers and sisters.

0: Okay. Well, you know, if I've got to say one thing, it's the drama and the willing suspense of disbelief, I suppose, is what they call that. Avengers Doomsday coming out December the 18th. I'll be there. See you there.
1: If you don't know, now you know.

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3: 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Hoki tere mai.
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1: Ātia Wātua FM, e kaha toitoko I ngā mea hankinakina, puta noa I te whanganui ātara whānui ne, pera hoki a te ngā whainga hoki o nuku ora ne, I raru I tēnā. 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In full swing are we in terms of getting things all prepped and in order for us to bring to you an incredible awards ceremony. I think earlier in the show we shared out with you the team of the year and of course the community impact as well. Well, why don't we carry on through, Nair? Keep the finger on the pulse as we dive into the Disabled Sportsperson of the Year. This is one of those, I really like this one, eh? It's one of those things that's like, man, these people, okay, so for example, you've got Rory Mead, congratulations Rory Mead for paracycling, Toby Ireland for rowing, Ruby Larsini for athletics, and Adrian Brown for lawn bowls. Paracycling, rowing, athletics, and lawn bowls. I don't know why I just, and can I get up and go for a run in the morning? I probably could. I just probably just need to apply myself, as they say. Disabled Sportsperson of the Year. Let's continue on for the Rangatahi Sportsperson of the Year, brought to you by ITWorks. Aaron Gollan for softball. William Davies for gymnastics. Joe Martin for athletics. And Isaiah, if I'm not wrong. Or is that Isla? It's either Isla or Isla McKenzie or Isaiah McKenzie. I do apologise for that. I don't know if it's an I or an L. Ati Awatoa FM, putanui waife tu whānui e kaha toitoko I ngā hākinakina mō te Ati Awatoa Wellington Regional Sports Awards.

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1: 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Friday today, all day. And look, we're just coming into 11 o'clock. Inā te tohu rā, mō te whakaotinga me ki te whakakapinga tō tātou nei hōtaka, mō tēnei te rāmere, mō tēnei hoki te wiki, ne? Hopefully your first week back for the kids, for school, I was going to say skura, this is me combining words again, for school, for kura, was welcomed, I suppose, eh? Unless they're Māwiwi ana o koutou tamaiti. That's not the one. I think Diane had a little bit of a Māwiwi mea I tōna ke whare. Praying a bit of healing over you and your whānau, Diane. And of course, people out there as well who are just a bit under the weather, eh? Just keep warm, keep warm. Don't go out longer than you need to, and really only if necessary. And if you are, though, you might only be going out to, say, the garage to get a something out of the deep freeze, a bread perhaps. Hey, that cold hits your chest quite fiercely, quite ferociously. T and Toby, mai te takaumatahi karaka. And Noel coming through later on, koutou mā. Look, I'm done. I'm dusted. I'm out of here. We will see you guys in your beautiful faces. Well, you'll be hearing my beautiful mouth, and I'll be here talking into your beautiful ears, maybe. Sounded a lot better in my head. A te rā mahi, a te rā rahina ne, ara ko te mane. 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Rā Maroon 5, don't wanna know. We're here for your Friday. E noho rā.

0: Aotearoa News.
1: In this update, the impact of Nelson policewoman Lynn Fleming's murder has been laid bare in court. Hayden Tasker is being sentenced today after being found guilty of murdering Fleming and seriously injuring Senior Sergeant Adam Ramsey on New Year's Day in 2025. The 33-year-old drove his car at the two officers as they patrolled on foot. Fleming's son, Aaron Olsen, says losing his mother has left him feeling disconnected with normal daily life now difficult to navigate.
2: I condemn the offender for his actions, but I refuse to allow myself to hate him. He's stolen too much from me, from this family, and I deny him the right to take any more.
1: New Zealand exports bound for the United States are being hit with a 12.5% tariff. The US Trade Representative has confirmed the rate for a range of countries after the Trump administration's three-month-long court-imposed 10% rate came to an end. The 12.5% rate was expected. Other nations are being hit with higher rates after a US government investigation into forced labour. Dave Latelli says escalating online abuse forced him to quit as NZ Muscle's chief executive after just a week in the role. The former boxer resigned following intense backlash over his appointment with the embattled supplement company. The Commerce Commission and NZ Food Safety are investigating allegations, including claims of country of origin fraud and unregistered manufacturing. Latelli says the death threats and leaking of his home address and number plates were too much.
3: It was like the perfect storm of hatred, even though I didn't make the mistakes and I was just trying to fix them.
1: Even more of our most threatened native birds are set to be jabbed against bird flu. The Department of Conservation's almost halfway through phase one, vaccinating 300 birds from five of our most at-risk species. MPI's now approved phase two, and planning's underway, extending protection to 23 more species, including two types of kiwi. There have so far been two detected cases of the H5 strain in the country, but still no evidence of outbreak among wildlife or poultry. That's news. In sport, a rare opportunity in domestic rugby from 2:30pm in Alexandra. Mid-Canterbury Hammers coach Matt Winters backing his side to nail a provincial upset when they challenge Otago for the Ranfurly Shield. He says his Meads Cup winning group have had this date circled for some time on calendars in their barns, workshops and cowsheds.
4: You know, there's fellas going through calving at the moment, the calves are dropping, there's truck drivers sorting out what they need to sort out, build it, yeah, all sorts. These fellas are all here for what I'd like to think probably the right reasons. They're all here just because they love it.
1: Auckland FC have signed Australian defender Aaron Kelver for the new A-League football season. He won two premierships and a championship with Sydney FC, along with playing stints for Western United and Perth Glory. That's sport. I'm Malcolm Jordan.
5: Anenga korero o te wa.
6: Cloudy, periods of rain. Northerlies becoming strong in the morning, gusty 90 kilometres an hour till evening.
5: Today's high, Te Kaumātua. Tonight's low.

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1: Kia ora, welcome along.
0: It's Friday.
1: Absolutely, welcome along. You made it through to the week as with the rest of us. Congratulations, happy 24th of
0: Congratulations,
1: July.
0: Congratulations, Toby.
1: We've all done this. Shake yourself by the hand and get the person next to you and give them a jolly good shake of the hand. You've made it through another week. Congratulations. Hopefully you're doing well, enjoying yourself, and hopefully you'll stay dry in all this rain.
0: And you're staying warm.
1: Yes. Where has all this come from? It's just every day. It's just Mother Nature. Flip of the coin going. Is it going to be a winter day or summer day? All right. Thursday we'll do sunny with a little bit of overcast. I'll flip the coin again. Oh, yep, thunderous rain. Yep, thunderous rain. Just bring it down.
0: Bring it down.
1: Your Honour, what about the consistency? Who cares about the consistency? Just bring it in. Bring in the rain makers.
0: There is no consistency.
1: Pulling a big lever. Cue the rain. Get the deluge. So, there you go. Welcome to Rain FM. As two people just look at the weather and complain about just the outside weather going on. But we've got some great stuff coming up for you as well. We'll be hanging out with you for the next couple of hours. One of which we're going to be talking about this hour is... T, they often say space is the final frontier. As it turns out, did you know we have a Lower Hutt space a space force?
0: No.
1: Lower Hutt space mission? Well, we do. We have some very inquisitive and curious leading engineers and some of the crack team of minds available at Lower Hutt, and we'll be telling you more about their story and working their way up and sending things into the black void of space, into orbit. They're sending things up there, and I forgot to mention, by the way, they're only in primary school, by the way. These are some inquisitive young minds, my friends. These are some Neil Armstrongs in the making, I will tell you. So exciting stuff to come with them. We'll tell you their story and what they've been up to recently later in the show.
0: Also, it's Friday, so you know what that means. Wellington Night Markets is back on around for another good night of kai and stores and just all the things that you can do. So details on that kaupapa are later on in the show. You're here with TNT on Aotearoa Tour FM.

0: 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LA, be there with Yes I Do.
1: Yeah, here with T and Toby. Keep listening. We're going to be talking about the Wellington Night Market taking place tonight and on Saturday as well. So if you want to head on over to Pōneke and have a fantastic time, we've got that info coming up for you soon on our Te Wotour FM.
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1: Obviously, we like talking about the Kai markets because, well, T and I are always hungry, but we like sharing them with you in case you want to go out and have some dinner plans and go check out some awesome markets with some talented cooks sharing the wares of their Kai and being able to share them with you as well and trying out some new flavors on top of that. And if it's a Friday and a Friday leading into a Saturday, then you know the one that we've got to be talking about.
0: It's the Welly Night Market.
1: Every Friday and Saturday from 5 p.m. Now, a couple weeks ago, we talked about when they were having a little pop-in visit to Massey. They are back in their home location. They are back at 45A Abel Smith Street over in the big city, over in Ponicky as well. So do go check that out from 5 p.m. tonight.
0: I mean, they've always got your car sorted. You know, you can grab foods from, like, from in the past, it's been like Medina, Indo Plus, yep. Don Ramon. They've also got you fixed for your sweet treats with like croffles. They also do a genuine classic waffle, so that's nice too.
1: Nice. That's always been the good thing about them, is they're having a really wide range of different nationalities food as well. There's such, even with such a limited roster as well compared to other markets, you see, every single one is different from the other, and being able to find something in there where it is just a completely different nationalities food, three steps over again, and being able to try all around the globe as well. You can basically do a tiki tour around the world in about 40 bites.
0: They got you for flavor.
1: Absolutely. They got all the flavor you could want more. Obviously, this is weather to be confirmed with all the rain happening at the moment. We'll do our best to keep you in the loop during the show. But if you want to stay up to date, then do follow them on social media. On Facebook, they are Welly Night Market. Welly Night Market on Facebook. Keep up to date, and they'll be the first to let you know when they if they are going ahead or if they're not going ahead. Fingers crossed, they are going ahead.
0: Yes, and that is 3 p.m. to 9 p.m. on 45 Abel Smith Street, Te Aro, because they are back in their home.
1: Nice. 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
1: You're here with Tia and Toby, and let me tell you, space may be the final frontier, but we are conquering it. Have you heard of the Lower Hutt Space Race? We're going to be telling you about that and about the origins of MASA, the Monadaki Aeronautics and Space Administration, and also their fantastic work in getting up into orbit. This is a story you want to stick around for. Keep listening. You're here with Tia and Toby, Tia Watole fam.

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1: You occasionally see those stories of people who just do fantastic things, and it's always cool seeing how close to home they often are as well. And this is one of those stories, absolutely. Just hearing about just a bunch of local kids who do things you only hear about online or just hear about on television, and this is a fantastic case. And I'll just... Group of school students sent stuff to space. T, Lower Hutt have conquered space.
0: And that's the headline. That's the headline, folks. Yep. Lower Hutt has conquered space.
1: Now, they haven't exactly built a space station. Maybe that's next week's project. Yep. But this is super cool stuff. Lower Hutt Primary School students have successfully launched and retrieved a weather balloon which went into high atmosphere. We've got a group of 10 pupils from Monadaki School launching a high altitude balloon on Tuesday from their school field. They're able to record it, and there's actually a video online with two 360 degree cameras as well. What I appreciate in the camera feeds is they've got a little kiwi which looks like it's on a swing set, and it clearly is just, has that look of, yes, this is happening, okay, we're going up into space. And it's a little crochet. They're worried it was going to get cold, so it's a plush kiwi with a crocheted spacesuit.
0: That's so cute.
1: Fantastic detailing, but it wasn't actually just for fun. There actually was genuine science involved in it, because
0: Yes. Out
1: of shot of the kiwi, there was a hard case in there with a whole bunch of sensors, telemetry, GPS, all of that. So that meant that they could keep track of things like the longitude, the pressure, the altitude, and temperature during the flight, which the kids were then later able to use to map out its path in full 3D.
0: I mean, this is cool because, like, the project itself, you know, gave kids just that practical experience, like science, engineering, technology, data collection, problem solving. I mean, this is really, really cool.
1: It's really cool, but also...
0: And it happened here.
1: Yeah, exactly. It's over there. Just up there somewhere.
0: But, like, here.
1: Yes, because what's crazy about it as well is they do remember how budding they are in terms of their knowledge and eagerness for this. Remember, this is primary school. I wasn't doing this in primary school. I was trying to see just how quickly I could basically make a parkour course on the playground, or maybe playing on a Game Boy. I wasn't planning the orbit of weather balloons in space.
0: I mean, it is definitely showing, you know, just how far technology has come for, you know, our current generation.
1: But also shows there's a genuine enthusiasm for science as well, because
0: Yes. That's
1: the thing is that a lot of kids can be really interested in science and learning about the way that things work and the different avenues of science, whether it's chemistry, biology, physics. It's just one of those cases of getting it into a way where it's applicable or engaging for them to learn.
0: Yeah.
1: Because, my word, textbooks, especially science textbooks, are, in my teens, were mind-numbingly boring. Compared to the things that you could do with practical experiments and practical learnings as well. It
0: Very
1: didn't help
0: true.
1: That I was raised on Mythbusters and then went to study science in high school and was just like, this is not what I was promised.
0: This is not it.
1: When are we going to throw a crash test dummy off a crane and calculate the G's?
0: Where the most excitement was probably a Coke bottle and a Mentos.
1: Work out the pressure differential when you have the circumference of the can when you're working out the relative inequality of pressure differential changes due to explosive decompression. I don't care.
0: Calculate the velocity of...
1: But actually having it in practical ways where they can be a part of the physical process and doing it as well, because it was the kids, it was the cutter that were doing all of the calibration, that were setting up the sensors and the gyroscopes and everything in there. They were doing the calculations as to where it was going to go and where it was going to land as well, and then making contact with relevant people landing where it was going to end up being, and then taking all that data, learning from it, learning about orbits and wind directions as well. It's really fascinating stuff. It ended up landing within 10 kilometres of their predicted estimate of where it would land, and it got recovered by a farmer in Paihiatua.
0: That is so cool.
1: It's awesome stuff. I appreciate it as well, just the nice little touch. In the hard case with all the sensors and everything, they also put some coffee and some treats as a thank you to whoever found it. There's a little treat. Thanks for finding our stuff. Please contact us. Speaking of contacting us, of course they have a cool naming scheme because they called themselves MASA.
0: MASA!
1: And you ain't got NASA, we got MASA!

0: Massa.
1: Massa. Love that.
0: So, I'm incredibly excited and energetic about it because this is just cool. They got to an altitude of 26,700 meters. They were in the edge of space.
1: The stratosphere?
0: The final frontier. It is... This is cool. I have hope for the future of science education because if primary schools are doing this, I'm good. I'm happy.
1: I mean, we've got to give a bit of a clap to Maungaraki Aeronautics Space Administration, aka NASA.
0: Long live NASA.
1: You're here with TNT on Aotearoa.

0: is Atiawatoa News.
1: In this update, Senior Sergeant Adam Ramsey has confronted the man who murdered his colleague Lynn Fleming as Hayden Tasker is sentenced in court. The 33-year-old drove his car at the two officers on New Year's Day last year, killing Fleming and seriously injuring Ramsey. Ramsey says Tasker was consumed by selfishness and hate, choosing to target them because of their blue uniform.
2: Senseless, needless, a waste of life in every regard. And the fact that you can't even make eye contact with me, as I'm saying.